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0: Election.
1: This is a desperate stunt from Nigel Farage. It's obvious why he's doing it. He is up to his neck in sleaze.
0: That's Sir Keir Starmer's verdict as Labour, Conservative, Liberal Democrats and Restore confirmed they will not field candidates after the Reform UK leader announced he was quitting amid the ongoing speculation about his finances. Lib Dem leader Sir Ed Davey says Farage can't be trusted.
2: This is absolutely another stunt. It will cost the taxpayers a huge amount of money, and all he's trying to do is get himself off the hook. He's going in for this by-election because he's got lots more that are going to come out about how dishonest he has been.
0: Prince Harry says his court battle with the Daily Mail is a complete and obvious whitewash. The Duke of Sussex has lost a privacy case against Associated Newspapers, who he sued for unlawful information gathering. NATO's being urged to deliver more air defence systems to Ukraine. World leaders are meeting in Turkey as Russia continues to bombard the Ukrainian capital, Kyiv. President Zelensky says the situation's dire.
3: When we speak about air defense, we need it for civilians, but also for our army. We need them to defend them. And of course, we see that the weakness of Russia, we feel it, but it's not enough. We need more pressure, more anti-ballistic, and more sanctions on Russia.
0: More than 5 million homeowners will be paying more for their mortgages. The Bank of England has upped its initial forecast from 4 million due to the impact of the Iran war. Governor Andrew Bailey says things are tough.
4: The conflict in the Middle East has resulted in a substantial and negative supply shock to the global economy. Whilst the signing of the Memorandum of Understanding between the US and Iran has reduced near-term risks, and market interest rates globally, including here in the UK, remain higher, and that's tightened financial conditions.
0: And Argentina have completed an extraordinary comeback to beat Egypt 3-2 at the World Cup. That's the latest from Radio News Hub. I'm David Hall.
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6: This is your weather update.
0: A warm morning with plenty of sunshine across much of the UK. It'll be very hot in southern and central England. Some patchy rain in far northwestern Scotland, though. A high of 31 degrees Celsius.
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1: Rivals of Nigel Farage are refusing to stand in the upcoming Clacton Bar.

Paisley in 2020. And no I in beer. There's an I in this seat. My name's Peter Fairhead. And wherever you are, sitting, lying, driving, I hope you're going to enjoy the show with me. 2 hours of the best new and classic country. And something that I've put right at the beginning of the show. Only one new play, but each artist that we're playing from the Billboard charts, we're only playing once. And there is a kind of exception to that. Our UK singer-songwriter, who isn't in the Billboard charts, we're going to play twice. Two in a row.

had a beer, we had a truck. Turn this truck around, Jordan Davis. That's a couple of the boxes ticked for compiling a country music show. Top 20 when I look, Jordan Davis, and top 10 success for Luke Combs. Days like these.

promise you then a big variety of artists this hour and quite a variety of styles too. 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

And we got both sides of the Atlantic joined in music there. That's Hunter Hayes as a featured vocalist on a record by Catherine, if I say it correctly, McGrath, and I think from Ireland, from an album called Talk of This Town in 2018.

And there you have it, Woman by Kane Brown. And we switch on the songwriter's spotlight, and alas, we've lost another. We've been featuring Brett James quite a lot in this slot in 2026. Lost him in the autumn of 2025. And I'll say Brett James, that was. We're also talking now about Brett Jones from Warm Springs, Georgia, who was another prolific writer who died in February of this year. So I thought a couple of tunes would be appropriate. Here's one from Jason Aldean, written by Brett Jones, Rodney Clawson, and used in baseball and ice hockey walkouts a lot in American sport. Okay, Jason Aldean's our singer, number two in 2010.

Jason Aldean, Crazy Town, and then back to the charts of 2026 from Don't Mind If I Do, Riley Green, and Change My Mind. And my mind's going back now to, I think, 2017, the first time I ever saw Kezia Gill, just an artist singing on her own at my local country music venue. I was the host, if you like, although I wasn't the booker, but someone had found that talent, and I was very impressed with several of the songs that she wrote, which were her sang, which were her own writing. And as such, I bought the CD on the basis of what is the opening track, which I thought was the finest song of her own that she sang all night. As far as I know, Kezia Gill still sings this one live, and I think deservedly so. This is House of Cards.

Been looking through the artists who are featured in the festivals in the UK during the summer of 2026. Seemed a good idea to feature our best Brits. So I promised you two, Kezia Gill, Whiskey Over Ice, more recently from 2023.

Whiskey Over Ice, two tracks from the fabulous Kezia Gill. Look out for her at a venue or a festival near you. And as I think about our toe tapper, I can say no Serene Waltz this week.

Totapa from Tyler Rich, from a couple of years ago, All the Small Things. And first track from the Nashville charts from one of the ladies, and very many ladies these days, inhabiting that place. This is Ella Langley. We played several tracks in one show several times this year, but the only one today...

Langley, Bottom of Your Boots. One of her many songs in the charts this year. From the album Dandelion. And a member of a fairly select, fairly numerous club, but certainly a club on its own. This is Josh Ross, who hails from Canada, but has found success in Nashville.

announcer Josh Ross. Hate how you look, and as I say, he hails from Canada, specifically from the province of Ontario. And if you're thinking, yeah, Canada, somewhere, that's the bit opposite the Great Lakes on this side of the continent. And it's opposite Chicago, and like Chicago, it's noted for being rotten cold at times of the year. Okay, another song from the late Brett Jones. His first success was with Confederate Railroad as far back as 1995. He was regular with chart hits that he'd written most years until the early 2010s. One of the very last ones was Justin Moore, If Heaven Wasn't So Far Away, written with Dallas Davidson and Rob Hatch.

I think that's Morgan Wallen's only appearance on the show today. And there he was with a couple of mates, Eric Church and Tim McGraw, assisting Hardy on MacArthur. Don't forget, an hour of great country oldies isn't so far away. Got a couple more tunes before that. And, of course, that's 78 that they'll be playing when we go to the American Diner next door to recharge our coffee cup. First in a bit, and they're both ladies. Lainey Wilson and Can't Sit Still. We'll beat to see the title.

Lainey Wilson. Can't Sit Still, just as well she's got a new album to finish. Not too far away. Reckon that must be the first track to be released from it. A little bit different. This is Megan Maroney and Beautiful Things It Is.

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1: Rivals of Nigel Farage are refusing to stand in the upcoming Clacton by-election.
2: This is a desperate stunt from Nigel Farage. It's obvious why he's doing it. He is up to his neck in sleaze.
1: That's Sir Keir Starmer's verdict as Labour, Conservative, Liberal Democrats and Restore confirmed they will not field candidates after the Reform UK leader announced he was quitting amid the ongoing speculation about his finances. Lib Dem leader Sir Ed Davey says Farage can't be trusted.
3: This is absolutely another stunt. Will cost the taxpayers a huge amount of money, and all he's trying to do is get himself off the hook. He's going for this by-election because he's got lots more that are going to come out.

0: about how dishonest he has been.
1: Prince Harry says his court battle with the Daily Mail is a complete and obvious whitewash. The Duke of Sussex has lost a privacy case against Associated Newspapers, who he sued for unlawful information gathering. NATO's being urged to deliver more air defence systems to Ukraine. World leaders are meeting in Turkey as Russia continues to bombard the Ukrainian capital, Kyiv. President Zelensky says the situation's dire.
2: When we speak about air defence, we need it for civilians, but also for our army. We need them to defend them. And of course, we see that the weakness of Russia, we feel it, but it's not enough. We need more pressure, more anti-ballistic, and more sanctions on Russia.
1: More than 5 million homeowners will be paying more for their mortgages. The Bank of England has upped its initial forecast from 4 million due to the impact of the Iran war. Governor Andrew Bailey says things are tough.
3: The conflict in the Middle East has resulted in a substantial and negative supply shock to the global economy. Whilst the signing of the Memorandum of Understanding between the US and Iran has reduced near-term risks, and market interest rates globally, including here in the UK, remain higher, and that's tightened financial conditions.
1: And Argentina have completed an extraordinary comeback to beat Egypt 3-2 at the World Cup. That's the latest from Radio News Hub. I'm David Hall.
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5: This is your weather update.
1: A warm morning with plenty of sunshine across much of the UK. It'll be very hot in southern and central England. Some patchy rain in far northwestern Scotland, though. A high of 31 degrees

With Dierks Bentley coming to country in 2025, thought I'd find a couple of tunes from the Arizona country and bluegrass singer. And how do you find two songs from a career that spans over two decades to date? Long Trip Alone, this is Different for Girls.

at the top from Dierks Bentley. Lovely guy. Had the pleasure of meeting him many years ago. Two tracks have played you. Long Trip Alone, 2006, got to number 10. And then 10 years later, 2016, and a number one hit for Different for Girls, featuring Dex and L. King.

0: Canadian band I enjoyed playing during the 1990s. 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
0: Six decades of country start here.

Starting with a number one from 1969, and To See My Angel Cry. It's got to be Conway Twitty if you know anything about country music. And another number one from 1973. This one went to number five in the pop charts in the USA as well. Revival of the 1950 song Paper Roses from Marie Osmond.

Paper Roses and Marie Osmond. And another number one, 1988 this time. And so many successful ballads indeed. Lots of number ones for Earl Thomas Conley in the 80s. What She Is.

Earl Thomas Connolly, What She is a Woman in Love, number one in 1988, and just number four, but what a great tune, 1991, and True Love, Pat Alger tune, sung by Don Williams. This one, well, I love it. Complicated, got to number five in 2000, and it was an award-winning song in 2001 as single and song for Carolyn Dawn Johnson.

8,000 and Complicated. We end with the number one, and it's from 2017. Luke Bryan sets up to the mic for Fast, another several hits from Kill the Lights.

Luke Bryan. And the next song we play, you may not have been to number one in the charts. It may not have been issued as a single, but it's our covers time, and I'm sure you'll be singing along.

Now, there was a song. How many different versions can I find you to play it? In 1961, the biggest hit for the great Patsy Cline, written by Hank Cochran and Harlan Howard, so distinguished in their own right. And a wonderful singer who I think we all love, Anne Murray, and her version of I Fall to Pieces came to us in 2002. Waylon and Willie step up to the microphone next with a song written by Randy Meiser, Don Henley and Glenn Frey, Take It to the Limits. I think it's the title track of an album that they released in 1983.

Excellent cover of the Steve Holy song, Good Morning Beautiful. I think that was 2015 for Nathan Carter. And our debut track on the show today, well, it's not very often I say they do sound different, don't they? But I think that really is something I will say, introducing Kenny Chesney from 1993. Been lucky enough to be signed by Capricorn Records, and unlucky that Capricorn Records almost immediately, in the scheme of things, it was about just a few months later, decided to close the label. So no more promotion for an artist who just started getting into the charts. There were two songs from the album In My Wildest Dreams in 1992 that really were well worth listening to and tickled the bottom of the charts. One was The Tin Man, which is still a Kenny Chesney favourite in his live act, as far as I know. But this was the first song to chart in 1993, and it got to number 59. Kenny Chesney, See What You Think. This song is called Whatever It Takes.

one from 1989. And we heard from 1993, Kenny Chesney and Whatever It Takes. Shenandoah, of course, still successful, but no longer successful in the charts, whereas Kenny Chesney can actually say he still is. Eventually, a really, really long career. This is an artist who I loved playing in the days of vinyl in the 1980s and 1990s, probably on CD then. And in 2001, from Live Close By, Visit Often, Katie Oslin takes us down the Mexico Road.

Katie Oslin, 2001. Very difficult to play country music for everybody, in as much as when you sort of become a fan of country music, everything's new, and all the old stuff is new as well. So as I play the next tune, it's one that most people know. This is Kenny Rogers taking us back to 1979, and a big number one hit that crossed over to us here in the UK.

0: Oh, yes. Kenny Rogers. I remember the first time I played that one on the radio. Well, I wasn't playing it. I've been asked onto a review panel of new singles, and that was one of them. Cowed of the County, which eventually, of course, got into the UK charts. And that's just about it. One more song to play you, which also made the UK charts. And just a quick word that, as always, I'm available if you get in touch. Email me here at the station, probably easiest. But if not, you're welcome to find me on social media, and look forward to playing you more of the similar at the same time next week if you're kind enough to join me. Last record on the show takes us back to 1998. Only one UK hit, although quite a lot in America, for the rather sad figure that she became, Mindy McCready. But her music was great, and this one was written by Matresa Berg and Gary Harrison. Doesn't come much better. This is
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2: Nigel Farage has shocked Westminster and quit.
3: I will resign as a Member of Parliament for Clacton-on-Sea, thereby forcing a by-election.
2: The Reform UK leader says he and his family have been under intense pressure as the row over donations continues. He's confirmed he will stand in the Clacton by-election and insists voters will decide his fate and not the media. Reform's Robert Jenrick agrees.
4: I believe that the good people of Clacton, who voted for Nigel 2 years ago, who have seen the work that he's done as their Member of Parliament, a job that he loves, will vote for him and enable us to move forward now and put ourselves on the path to getting Nigel as our Prime Minister and fixing this country once and for all.
2: So far, all the main political parties are refusing to field any candidates to rival Mr. Farage. Next, Prince Harry's lost his privacy case against the publisher of the Daily Mail. The Duke of Sussex had sued Associated Newspapers over claims of unlawful information gathering. But editor-in-chief Paul Dacre says Harry should never have brought the case.
5: There isn't a laundry in the cosmos big enough to wash all the dirty linen he has aired about his own family. For him to complain about his privacy being invaded takes not just the biscuit, but the whole tin.
2: A murder investigation's been launched after a mother and her two

0: children were found dead at a property near Bedford. Police forced entry into an address in Great Denham after receiving reports the family had not been seen for several days. John Murphy is from Bedfordshire Police.
1: This is a deeply distressing incident, and our thoughts are first and foremost with all of those who have been affected. As a result of inquiries undertaken so far, we have identified a suspect who was known to all three victims and who we believe has subsequently left the country.
0: And some online gamblers will have to undergo credit checks under new rules. Those who spend more than £1,000 online in a 24-hour window will have to take a financial risk assessment. That's the latest from Radio News Hub. I'm David Hall.
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4: This is your weather update.
0: A warm morning with plenty of sunshine across much of the UK. It'll be very hot in southern and central England. Some patchy rain in far northwestern Scotland, though, a high of 31 degrees Celsius.
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1: Let's go!
2: Oh, here we go again then. It's that time where we delve into our musical time machine and we take you on that musical magical mystery tour. I get quite good at that, eh? Today, we are punching a code into the keypad of our Razer flip phones. Remember them? We're going to find a year where the jeans were low-rise and the iPod Mini was the ultimate status symbol. The Facebook, because it wasn't Facebook just then, it was the Facebook, was little project in Harvard Dorm Run. And a wardrobe malfunction at the Super Bowl had the whole world talking. We're also heading to Athens for the summer, where Michael Phelps was turning the pool into a gold mine. On the big screen, a mean group of girls is wearing pink on Wednesdays, while a certain green ogre is heading far, far away. Any ideas on the year? I'm trying to help you. I'm trying. As always, we'll mix and match it between now and 11. Because let's be honest, 40 songs into 2 hours just really doesn't work. We have tried so many ways, so many different ways of doing it, and we fail miserably week in, week out. So now we just mix and match between numbers 40 and 11. I will throw some clues in along the way. Remember, don't call, don't text, don't email. This is just a little bit of fun between me and you. I will reveal the year in about 10:15.

0: Someone said to me the other day, why do you always say, let's see where we're starting from? Could you always start at number 40? Well...
1: Number 39!
0: See?

answer this week from a certain year. You have to decipher that year. Just jot it down. It's this little game that we play between each other. This week, I can tell you, three go up, 23 drop down. We got one that refuses to budge, and we got 13 new entries. It was down 11 this week, Saturday night for Angel City. It was also down 9 this week, 38 for Maroon 5 and This Love. And it was down 11 this week, 35 for Jessica Simpson. And With You. Any ideas then? We've had 3 songs. If like me, and I've got the answer in front of me, and I'm still 1 year out, I know. How does that work?

it right today. Yeah. No. Onwards and upwards, as they say. I will throw some clues in as well. But now it's another faller for the Scissor Sisters.

0: It was down six. This week's 31 for the Scissor Sisters and Laura. You want some clues?
1: The Rewind Chart Show with Nikki B.
0: And we'll see if you do better than me, then, shall we? It was the year that Britney got married twice in this year. She got married firstly to Jason Allen Alexander. That marriage only lasted 55 hours. I think that's a record, isn't it? Surely. And then later in the year, she married Kevin Federline. Remember that? It was also the year that the Oxford Dictionary added the word va-va-voom and the word chav. Yeah. I know. Obviously, va-va-voom was from the advertising campaign for the car, the Renault car, where Thierry Henry was there. Va-va-voom. And chav, well, that needs no explanation, surely. It was also the year for NASA's Mars rover. It landed safely on that red planet after a seven-month voyage. The space agency's probe Spirit landed on Mars and sent back images as well. I wonder if they had to wait. Like, I can't remember. Did they have to wait like a month to get the images, or was it instant? I don't know. And how do they do it? I mean, let's be honest. I can't get Wi-Fi in some rooms. There ain't be, eh? Ozzy Osbourne reported that he got up at 4 a.m. to use the bathroom, stumbled upon a burglar taking jewellery. And it was the year that Janet Jackson was at the Super Bowl and she had that famous wardrobe malfunction. Yeah. I think everybody remembers that.
1: Beard.
0: It was also the year, as I said, Facebook was created. It started at the Harvard dorm. Yeah. It was originally a program for college students called The Facebook. We've all seen the film, that, yeah, okay. It was also the year that Google purchased a map program and put it online. And, well, Google Maps was born. Google also launched a new email service, Gmail. I think everybody had a Gmail. A bit like a Hotmail, wasn't it? Everyone had a Hotmail at one point. P.S. I Love You was published in this year. It was also the year that the Gherkin opened in London. And the best-selling game of the year, I played it the other month, actually, Grand Theft Auto San Andreas. I went back in time as I was gearing up for the new GTA. And the word podcast, don't look at me like I'm sad, behave. The word podcast was used for the very first time to describe a piece of audio. So what is the year?
1: BB's Rewind Charts on the air,
0: baby. So I went back and played Call of Duty as well the other week. Yeah. That got hard. It's because I haven't played it for such a long time. Right, let's get back to the chart then, shall we? We're into the big top 30. A new entry at number 28 for the 5, 6, 7, 8.

0: It was a new entry at 28 for the 5, 6, 7, 8, and woohoo! Taken from, I can't remember what film it was, the Quentin Tarantino one. I can't remember. And it was another new entry at 27. I really should check before I open my mouth, should I really? Ian Vandal, Unbelieve. So what is the year then? If, like me, you said 2003, then yeah, you'd be 1 year out. Yeah. It was 2004. Yeah.
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it needed to be the other way around, though, didn't it, really? Frankie, down 7, this week's 25. And Eamon, down 3, this week's number 24. And basically, they don't want each other back. So we're in 2004, then. It's the rewind. What was we doing in 2004?

friend is, I honestly don't remember. See if the cost of living jogs my memory a little bit. The average UK house price was around about 150 grand. But however, if you're in London, then it ran about 245 grand. I mean, have a word. The average annual salary was between 22 and 23,000, which basically means about 420 a week. The national minimum wage as of October of this year was £4.85 per hour for those aged 22 plus. If you were shopping, a pint of milk would set you back 38p. Hovis bread would set you back 72p. Other brands are available, but we're going on that one. A dozen eggs was £1.35. A pack of butter was roughly 78p. A pint of lager was £2.30 in the pub. A litre of petrol was 82p. Oh, those were the days. And we, you know, we like to do the Freddo index. Well, in 2004, it was just 10p. But obviously, we can't buy that nowadays, so we'll look at the Mars bar. 35p. 35p. It's about 2 quid now. Or is that the big ones? I don't know. I know they've got smaller, haven't they? Ridiculous. I know I'll get off my soapbox. I'm

was down six for Beverly Knight and Come As You Are. This week's number 22. And then we're into the big top 20. Again, down six. This week's number 20 for Basement Jaxx and Good Luck. It's the rewind as we look back this week, 22 years ago. And because we're not all Rachel Riley's, that's 2004. Do you mean you? Just in case, like. It was the year that we saw the Facebook. It was also the year that the iPod came out. And the Mars rover sent back images from Mars. And that's why the Mars... Never mind, I'll give up. On the big screen, we was watching films like Spider-Man 2, Harry Potter and the Prisoner of Azkaban, The Incredibles, The Day After Tomorrow. What a film that is. The Bourne Supremacy. Shark Tower's out.

0: the Polar Express, I, Robot, Troy, 51st Date, and of course Lindsay Lohan starred in Mean Girls. I'm still yet to see that. I really should watch it. The Terminal, what a film that is, Tom Hanks. But the biggest film of the year was a sequel, yeah. Shrek 2 was our biggest film of 2004. On the small screen, it was a sad year for sitcoms, really. Sex and the City came to an end in this year, but more important than all of that, the final ever series of Friends came out, I know. However, we did kind of compensate that with the X Factor, he says. It attracted 50,000 applicants, you know. And the very first series was won by Steve Brookenstein, or Steve Brookstein. Yeah, I know. Some of you are going, oh, what, really? Yeah, exactly. Big Brother would be famous for the major fight that broke out in the house. Viewers were watching it unfold live on E4. They were so concerned that they called the police, yeah. New shows that came on our screens. Well, we saw the Matey Boosh, the Catherine Tate Show, Paul O'Grady Show, Max and Paddy's Road to Nowhere, and the Friends spin-off Joey came out. But I think more importantly, it was the year of Peppa Pig. Yeah. And it was also the year that Strictly Come Dancing came back onto our screens. But this time it was the celebrity version. Yeah, it still is. But if you remember the very... If you're old enough, if you're of a certain age, you'll remember that there used to be, like, professionals competing, but then all of a sudden it changed. And I'm kind of losing, yeah. You know what I mean. Tweet though. Shush. Should we get back to the chart? I'd get away with it, I think. It's a new entry at...
1: Number 9.

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2: Who gets to choose how you exercise? You do. And whatever that looks like, we think that's worth celebrating, especially right now. 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
4: Nigel Farage has shocked Westminster and quit.
5: I will resign as a Member of Parliament for Clacton-on-Sea, thereby forcing a by-election.
4: The Reform UK leader says he and his family have been under intense pressure as the row over donations continues. He's confirmed he will stand in the Clacton by-election and insists voters will decide his fate and not the media. Reform's Robert Jenrick agrees.
6: I believe that the good people of Clacton, who voted for Nigel 2 years ago, who have seen the work that he's done as their Member of Parliament, a job that he loves, will vote for him and enable us to move forward now and put ourselves on the path to getting Nigel as our Prime Minister and fixing this country once and for all.
4: So far, all the main political parties are refusing to field any candidates to rival Mr. Farage. Next, Prince Harry's lost his privacy case against the publisher of the Daily Mail. The Duke of Sussex had sued Associated Newspapers over claims of unlawful information gathering. But Editor-in-Chief Paul Dacre says Harry should never have brought the case.
7: There isn't a laundry in the cosmos big enough to wash all the dirty linen he has aired about his own family. For him to complain about his privacy being invaded takes not just the biscuit, but the whole tin.
4: A murder investigation's been launched after a mother and her two children were found dead at a property near Bedford. Police forced entry into an address in Great Denham after receiving reports the family had not been seen for several days. John Murphy is from Bedfordshire Police.
8: This is a deeply distressing incident, and our thoughts are first and foremost with all of those who have been affected. As a result of inquiries undertaken so far, we have identified a suspect who was known to all three victims and who we believe has subsequently left the country.
4: And some online gamblers will have to undergo

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0: A warm morning with plenty of sunshine across much of the UK. It'll be very hot in southern and central England. Some patchy rain in far northwestern Scotland, though, a high of 31 degrees Celsius.
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As always, we kick off with football and the FA Cup win to Man United. Do I really have to say this? Do I? Really? Yeah, they beat Millwall 3-0. It's wrong. The League Cup went to Borough. Yeah, Middlesbrough defeated Bolton Wanderers 2-1. The Champions League went to Porto after they defeated Monaco 3-0. And Arsenal went 38 games undefeated. Yeah, they were classed as the Invincibles. They were your Premier League champions. Championship, Norwich City got that one. League One was Plymouth Argyle. League Two was Doncaster Rovers. And the conference went to Chester City. Scottish Premier went to Celtic. They also got the Scottish Cup after beating Dunfermline 3-1. In the world of Formula One, Michael Schumacher won 13 out of 18 races, securing the final world championship. That was his seventh, by the way. Ferrari also got the Constructors' Championship as well. In the world of snooker, Paul Hunter won the Masters. It was his third title there. The World Championship went to Ronnie O'Sullivan. The UK went to Stephen Maguire. And in tennis, it was the world of Roger Federer. He won three of the four majors. He won the Australian Open, Wimbledon and US. The French Open went to Gaston Guardiola. For the women, the Australia went to Justin Henin. The French went to Anastasia. Wimbledon went to Maria Sharapova. She was just 17 at the time. And the US Open went to Svetlana Kuznetsova. In golf, Phil Mickelson got the Masters. It was his very first major title. The US Open went to Retev Goosen. The Open went to Todd Hamilton. And the PGA went to Vijay Singh. And in the world of horse racing, the Derby went to North Light, Kieran Fallon on board. The Gold Cup at Ascot went to Papineau, Frankie Dettori on board there. The Grand National, Amber Lee House, Graham Lee on board. And the Cheltenham Gold Cup for the third.

a consecutive time was Best Mate and Jim Colote on board there. And that, my friends, colleagues, pals and chums, wraps up our world of sport.

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6: So here we go in the big top 10. I can tell you, 2 go up, 3 drop down. We've got 1 that refuses to budge, but we have 4 new entries. One of them's rather strange. I will explain all later. One of these is our number 1. Could it be Elvis? Yeah, you heard me right. Could it be Girls Aloud? What about Mario Winans? McFly? Could it be Usher? What about Britney? Chasney Lewis? Or what about Ozone? Will Young's in there as well. One of those is our number 1. Don't go searching, don't go Googling. Other search engines are available. Nothing to win here, you're just spotting it for me and you. Should we get on with it then?
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6: So who's not number 1?

It was down six this week's number 10 for McFly, and obviously Tom Fletcher's love song to G. And it was up one this week's number 9 for Ozone. But it was a new entry.

Girls Aloud down three, this week's number five, and the show. It was a new entry at number six for Nina Sky and Move Your Body, but it was down two. This week's number seven for Mario Winans. It's The Rewind. We're edging towards the business end. We're at number four with a new entry from Mr. Pop Idol himself.

A new entry at number four for Will Young and Friday's Child. It's the rewind as we look back this week to 2004. And at number three, it's another new entry. RCA and Sun Records celebrated 50 years of Elvis's first single. So they re-released it. It was a special 10-inch CD. It contained three songs, including this.

to celebrate 50 years from his first single, RCA. Sun Records re-released That's All Right on a three-track CD. And it was a new entry at number three. And it was up one, this week's number two for Britney.

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Britney Spears up 1, this week's number 2. And every time.

0: 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That's 2004 to me and you. But before we reveal who is number one, I think we should count them down.
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0: Shiesty, One Wish.
2: Number 39.
0: Angel City, Touch Me.
2: Number 38.
0: Maroon 5, This Love.
2: Number 37.
0: Kanye West, All Falls Down.
2: Number 36.
0: Girls of FHM and Do You Think I'm Sexy.
2: Number 35.
0: Jessica Simpson, With You.
2: Number 34.
0: Ghostface, Push It.
2: Number 33.
0: Twister, Overnight Celebrity.
2: Number 32.
0: Dogs Die in Hot Cars, I Love You.
2: Number 31.
0: Scissor Sisters, Laura.
2: Number 30.
0: Max Sedgley, Happy.
2: Number 29.
0: Orbital, One Perfect Sunrise.
2: Number 28.
0: 5, 6, 7, 8. Woohoo!
2: Number 27.
0: Ian Vandal, Believe.
2: Number 26.
0: Brandy, Talk About Our Love.
2: Number 25.
0: Frankie, FURB.
2: Number 24.
0: Eamon, I Don't Want You Back.
2: Number 23.
0: Anastasia, Left Outside Alone.
2: Number 22.
0: Beverly Knight, Come As You Are.
2: Number 21.
0: Cassidy, Hotel.
2: Number 20.
0: Basement Jacks, Good Luck.
2: Number 19.
0: Damien Rice, Cannonball.
2: Number 18.
0: Kylie Minogue, Chocolate.
2: Number 17.
0: Black Eyed Peas, Let's Get It Started.
2: Number 16.
0: Blue, Bubbling.
2: Number 15.
0: Jay Sean, Eyes On You.
2: Number 14.
0: George Michael, Flawless.
2: Number 13.
0: Hives, Walk Idiot Walk.
2: Number 12.
0: Kellis, Trick Me.
2: Number 11.
0: Outcast, Roses.
2: Number 10.
0: McFly, Obviously.
2: Number 9.
0: Ozone, D'Agosti Dinte.
2: Number 8.
0: Chesney Lewis, Never Felt Like This Before.
2: Number 7.
0: Mario Winans, I Don't Wanna Know.
2: Number 6.
0: Nina Sky, Move Your Body.
2: Number 5.
0: Girls Aloud, The Show.
2: Number 4.
0: Will Young, Friday's Child.
2: Number 3.
0: Elvis Presley, That's Alright.
2: Number 2.
0: Britney Spears, Every Time. Which means only one thing. Yeah, you know what it is.
2: Number 1.
0: Goes to Usher. Until next time.
3: Number one.
4: But I understand why. See, it's burning me to hold on to this. I know this is something I gotta do, but that don't mean I want to. What I'm trying to say is that I love you. I feel like this is coming to an end.

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5: Labour and the Conservatives say they will not stand in Nigel Farage's Clacton by-election. The Reform UK leader said he'd quit as MP to allow the people of his constituency to decide his future in a people versus the establishment by-election. Says he comes under further scrutiny over his finances, and so far his only official challenger is Count Binface. More than 80 US strikes have hit Iran just hours after they pulled Tehran's licence to sell oil. American officials say it's in response to the Iranian regime attacking a number of ships in the Strait of Hormuz. The oil licence was issued just last month as part of the ceasefire deal. Iran's top negotiator accused the US of committing major violations of the truce and say they won't fold. Almost half of disabled people say the last UK heatwave had a disproportionate impact on them. It comes as temperatures are set to reach highs of 32 Celsius again today. Simon Francis is the spokesperson for the End Fuel Poverty Coalition.
6: We want to see households given support to make the improvements to their homes so that they can increase ventilation or get one of the new heat pumps that actually can act as an air conditioning unit as well as keeping you warm in the winter.
5: Sir Keir Starmer set to unveil a multi-billion pound European drive to build long-range missiles capable of hitting targets of up to 2,000 kilometres away. Says he continues to meet leaders at the NATO summit in Turkey, the new commitment aims to bring together several projects across Europe. An NHS hospital is using AI to identify patients who are becoming seriously unwell hours before they show clinical signs. The technology is currently being used in East Kent Hospital's NHS Trust. Dr. Mohammed Alu Baidli is the CEO of Patients Know Best.
7: After 6 months, 85% of clinicians are still using it every day. So they're voluntarily logging in, they're voluntarily finding it useful for the safety of the patients and the efficiency of their care.
5: And Argentina and Lionel Messi have seen off a major scare after coming from 2-0 down to beat Egypt 3-2 in the World Cup round of 16. They'll play at Switzerland in the quarterfinals, who beat Colombia on penalties last night. For On Radio News Hub, I'm Frankie Hersine.
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1: A fine and dry day with some light winds, but feeling very warm with sunshine spreading northwards throughout the day. Cloudy in the far northwest with the chance of some drizzle there and a high of 32 degrees Celsius.
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1: Hey, you're tuned in to The Cork Show, your family-friendly hub for the songs that define generations. From the first chord to the last note, we've got the hits, the riffs, and the moments that make the music unforgettable. I'm Mickey Carmichael, and I'm here with Cort.
2: Mickey, I hope you are writing every one of these down, and you can put a book out with all these intros
1: like
2: in
1: those.
2: Them. Oh, they're awesome.
1: Thank you.
2: And you could sell it, because there's so many like radio guys out there going, I wish I had something to say that sounds intelligent. And you make us sound like we're rocking and rollers.
1: We are rocking and rollers.
2: Thank you, Mickey, for being here. Thank you, everybody else, for tuning into The Cork Show with Mickey Carmichael. And it's going to be a good show today. You know why, Mickey?
1: Why, Cort?
2: Because we are talking about safety. Safety first.
1: Safety. I'm a safety girl. That's great news.
2: We are going to talk about the safest countries to live in. So if you're looking to move out of your country because you want a safer one, we have the top 10. Also, if you live here in the good old U.S. or you're coming to visit, I have the top safest states and safest cities in the country. And most of those I've never heard of. You know why? Because they never make the news.
1: Oh, that makes sense.
2: If you're a safe city, nobody knows.
1: Right, we don't talk about you.
2: No. And we also have National Day Of, and we have two rock questions. Mickey brought in rock questions, and I, Cort, have rock questions for Mickey. Random weather forecast, and TV song of the day. We have a lot to do, Mickey.
1: We do. Better get going.
2: Let's rock and roll. Let's start out with some David Bowie, Gene Genie, which... up until now, I never knew that was spelled J-E-A-N-G-E-N-I-E. I thought it was Gene Genie, like a longer version of the original word genie. Okay, let's play the song.
1: Okay.
2: It's Genie like the magic genie.
1: Got it.
2: Yeah. See how that works? Here it is, David Bowie, Gene Genie.

0: I'm not a doctor, but I play one on TV.
1: Police tonight say they have arrested a man who claims to be Satan. Authorities say he was wanted on possession.
2: Officials had to evacuate a local festival when a band did a cover of Boogie Wonderland. It set off the Earth, Wind, and Fire alarm.
1: The person who invented Windchill died today. He was 75, but said he felt like 50. An area man was hit in the head by a falling book. He has only his shelf to blame. A pigeon was arrested tonight near the U.S. Capitol. Authorities say he was allegedly participating in an attempted coup.
3: My name's Forrest Gump. People call me Forrest Gump.

0: We interrupt our program to bring you this important message. I can see you.
1: It's a court show with Mickey Carmichael, and it's so fun to be here with you all. And you know what time it is, Mickey?
2: What time is it?
1: It's time for... It's time for the safest countries...
2: Oh, I was just liking that song.
1: ...in the world. I know, I was afraid to play it. I thought maybe I want to play the whole thing. The Institute for Economics and Peace... They track 23 indicators, and I'm not going to tell you what they are because I don't know. And it has to do with external conflicts, military expenditure, safety, security measures for terrorism and crime and all this stuff. And they weigh all this together, and they figure out the safest countries in the world. And number six is, I was surprised, Singapore.
2: Singapore.
1: Yeah, it's one of those countries that's like a gajillion people. But that ended up being number six because even though they have the highest level of military expenditure per capita, except for North Korea and Qatar, believe it or not, they still remain the sixth safest country in the world. It's the only Asian country to be in these rankings. Mm. Austria, you know, the place that Arnold Schwarzenegger comes from.
2: Isn't that Mozart? Like the Sound of Music?
1: And the Sound of Music and Hitler.
2: They all
1: came from Austria. Austria adopted a constitutional mandated policy of neutrality. So they constitutionally can't join anything like NATO or any groups that will provide military assistance. So that helped them. New Zealand. Oh. I don't know why there wouldn't be any crime at all there. I mean, geez, who would? That's like a paradise, right?
2: Right. Let's go.
1: It's number three. Because they have a seriously, I guess it says, and this isn't our political opinion, it's just what it says, New Zealand's gun laws are among the strictest in the world.
2: Oh.
1: So that's what gives them the security part. Now, ranked number one is Iceland.
2: Iceland?
1: It's been number one since 2008. You know why?
2: Because it's cold. Yeah, they don't want to move.
1: Everybody's inside.
2: Yeah.
1: I mean, if you're going to go hurt somebody, you're going to have to plan a day around it.
2: Yeah.
1: It's not like somebody's sleeping in the street.
2: Is it always cold there?
1: No. It's actually one of the greatest places to vacation also in the summer.
2: Really?
1: How many people? I've known a couple people that have been to Iceland and people that want to go there. And I guess it's amazing.
2: Well, now I want to go.
1: Yeah, well, let's go.
2: Okay.
1: We got to go. We'll be back next show.
2: Bye.
1: But Iceland it's the most peaceful nation leading across all three of the domains of safety, security, and of course, have you ever heard of Iceland in a conflict or a military thing outside of the Vikings?
2: No.
1: They may have been, I don't know, but it just seems like a very safe place. If you want to know where the U.S. came in, this is by Global Peace Index, which placed the nation at, out of 163 countries, the U.S. is number 131 in safety.
2: Oh.
1: And that is opposite of New Zealand, who has strict gun laws.
2: Oh.
1: That is why we fell so low in that report.
2: We don't talk about politics here.
1: It's not a political opinion. It's just right there. It's done by researchers that don't care. So there it is, ladies and gentlemen. If you're thinking of moving to another country or want to visit one, those are the safest countries in the world. Buy your airline ticket there now. Here's some Elton John, Crockett.

0: always a great day when you have it tuned into The Court Show. Radio the way it should be. Thanks for listening.
1: Oh, it's time, ladies and gentlemen. It's time. Mickey Carmichael is here with National Day of. What is the National Day of today?
2: Well, first up, it's your National Lemon Juice Day.
1: Oh, yay.
2: Uh-huh. So, if you're needing an extra excuse to freshen up that water bottle or try a tangy dessert, there it is.
1: Wait, is that what you use lemon juice for?
2: Sure.
1: I was thinking it had something to do with vodka over at your house.
2: Well that'll work. Also, next, it's Chop Suey Day.
1: Oh.
2: Yeah, shout out to one of the greatest comfort foods you can eat with chopsticks.
1: Have you had chop suey before?
2: Of course.
1: Yeah, I don't remember. I'm sure
2: it's
1: I have.
2: Delicious.
1: Anyway, go ahead.
2: Okay.
1: I'll have to get some today
2: yes.
1: to celebrate that.
2: And lastly, we're celebrating No More Herbs, Less Salt Day.
1: Wait.
2: No. Yes, more herbs, okay. Less salt.
1: It's okay, so.
2: It's all about adding flavor with without the extra sodium.
1: I was like,
2: that's
1: wait,
2: all I'm saying.
1: No more herbs and salt. That sounds
2: come
1: great
2: on.
1: To me.
2: Give me a break.
1: No, it's true. You can. There are so many salt substitutes out there that are tremendous. We
2: this
1: have
2: is,
1: a. They crunch all the,
2: oh,
1: the
2: okay.
1: herbs together and make flavors
2: yes.
1: that salt just can't provide.
2: Mm.
1: So there it is. We here at The Court Show with Mickey Carmichael like to encourage people to go out and try whatever it is that's the national day of, unless it's National Skydiving Day. What are the three national days of today?
2: Lemon juice, chop suey, and less salt, more herbs.
1: All right there. Have yourself a nice vegetarian chop suey with a
2: add some lemon to
1: glass
2: it.
1: Of vodka and lemon, and you have celebrated all at the same time.
2: Mm-hmm.
1: It's a Court Show with Mickey Carmichael. We'll be right back. Oh, here's some cheap trick with

0: Mickey, did you watch Breaking Bad?
1: I love series? Breaking Bad.
0: Wasn't it great?
1: Amazing.
0: And do you remember the last song in Breaking Bad?
1: Oh, no.
0: Yeah, it's by Badfinger. And this was the very last song played in the very last scene. So this song played
1: where
0: out the episode.
1: Blowing up.
0: I hope. Well, what is it? 10 years old. Somebody better have seen it if they're going to watch it.
1: Something blows up every.
0: Well, that's true. So it's time now for our TV song of the day. And this is Baby Blue by Badfinger.

0: And we're back. Court Show with Mickey Carmichael. Hey, remember the CORTshow.org if you are, you know, interested in checking out our last four episodes or joining the podcast. But right now it's time for Safest City in the United States of America. The top safest city in the U.S. is South Burlington, Vermont.
1: Vermont.
0: Can't tell you why.
1: That's the top one?
0: Yeah. And then there's Casper, Wyoming, but I know why that is, because nobody lives there. It's just
1: cold.
0: Wyoming, what has like, is Wyoming the state with like a million people total or 900,000?
1: Oh, I don't know that.
0: Yeah, it's a very low populated city. Warwick, Rhode Island, never heard of it, but go Rhode Island for being representing the East Coast as well as Vermont. Ooh. And the worst cities you do not want to go to if you want safety, New Orleans. Has ranked the bottom.
1: Oh,
0: you've been to New Orleans, haven't you?
1: Orleans.
0: A few times. Yeah. Be smart.
1: You can
0: be on the main drag.
1: Yeah.
0: Don't go get yourself so drunk you don't know your own name. That's a good way
1: it's
0: to get.
1: A bad idea in any city.
0: Yeah. Baton Rouge, Louisiana, unfortunately, is rounding out the top five with Fort Lauderdale, Florida, Detroit, Michigan, and Memphis, Tennessee.
1: Good to know.
0: And by the way, all these surveys, ladies and gentlemen, if you read them, they, especially in the U.S., it says, listen, there are a lot of safe places here. And there are other places that aren't, like most countries. There's places you probably shouldn't go if you don't know your way around. Mm-hmm. So because you're a country that says it's the least safe does not mean it's a cesspool of crime. And speaking of crime, how about some police with Roxanne?
1: Okay.

0: It's the Court Show with Mickey Carmichael. Thanks for tuning in today. Obviously, The Police with Roxanne, one of their very first hits. When you hear that piano at the beginning, that little bang of piano, that was a studio accident. And you hear Sting laugh.
1: Oh.
0: Sting was actually on his way to sit down behind the piano. He bumped it.
1: Whoopsie.
0: It made the noise. He laughed. They decided to leave it in. So next time you hear that song, listen for the little laugh right up front, right after the piano. And now it's time for... It's time for the weather. I am Teddy Bear here with Mickey Carmichael with the random weather forecast.
1: For the daytime today, expect sunny skies with a high of 87 degrees.
0: Ooh, that sounds nice.
1: Perfect for hitting the trails or lounging by the lake. By nighttime, it'll be clear skies continuing into the evening with a low around 52 degrees. Ideal for stargazing on a cozy fireside and have a great chat.
0: This sounds like a wonderful place to be.
1: There is a heat warning, though.
0: Oh.
1: It remains in effect with a daytime near 86 degrees and overnight lows 54 and 58. So be sure to stay hydrated and take precautions to stay safe in the heat.
0: Oh, I can't wait to find out where this is.
1: And a quick heads up for all you adventurers in Whistler, Canada. Watch out for the wildlife, those little bears and the deer and all the critters roaming during the day.
0: Whistler, Canada's 87 degrees?
1: Hot weather once gets those bears out wandering around.
0: That's insane.
1: Mm-hmm.
0: I didn't realize Canada got that high. So there it is, your random weather forecast with Mickey Carmichael. You feel like some cowbell? You feel like
1: more
0: cowbell?
2: Guess what? I got...

0: And we're back. It's the Court Show with Mickey Carmichael, the CORTshow.org. If you'd like to check out our little website, and eventually you're going to be able to see what we look like on there, but I just haven't gotten pictures up there.
1: Oh, is that right?
0: Yeah, it's sort of hard to get pictures. I mean, I would like to get us all together, and that doesn't happen very often.
1: Not very often, you're right. But we have done a few shows together.
0: We have
1: all
0: done
1: of us.
0: A lot of shows. We should have done it then, but I didn't think of it.
1: So, of course.
0: Go to the website, cortshow.org, if you want to listen to the last four shows, or maybe even join the podcast. And now, last but not least on our safety list, always wear a helmet. Top safest states in the United States of America. If you are going to take a vacation and you want to go someplace safe, as in the safest cities, you want to start out with Vermont or New Hampshire. Those both seem pretty safe.
1: Okay,
0: Vermont is the number one. New Hampshire's number two. Maine is number three.
1: Oh,
0: wow, that whole
1: Maine.
0: Anything near Canada is safe.
1: Wow.
0: I think that's where I need to go.
1: Yeah.
0: Massachusetts?
1: Uh-huh.
0: Well, that's sort of around there.
1: Yes, it is.
0: It's got Massachusetts Institute of Technology, and isn't Harvard in Massachusetts?
1: I'm not sure.
0: Yeah. Utah. Ooh, sing it, Utah, for being out west, being safe. And Hawaii comes in number six.
1: Okay, we'll go to Hawaii.
0: Yeah, I can't imagine. It's hard to imagine when you go to a vacation place that there's actually crime there.
1: But, well, you hope not.
0: And if you want to know, our own great state of Indiana did very well out of the 50 nifty United States. It is number 12 for the safest states.
1: I like that.
0: Yeah. Move to Indiana. Oh, maybe we should just stay here. I mean, how much less safe is it in Vermont?
1: It's a great state.
0: I mean, it can't be. Yeah, it is. It's a great state. And oh, here's one of my favorite songs about Indianapolis. It's the Bottle Rockets. It's awesome. It's called, well, Indianapolis.

0: Indianapolis. Yeah, that's a great little city too, Indianapolis,
1: oh,
0: right
1: that.
0: Here in our great state of Indiana, who ranks number 12, or which ranks number 12 in the safety survey. Yeah, baby. Time for the rock question of the day. My name is Cam Pyle.
1: Cam Pyle.
0: I don't know. I do the best I can.
1: Cam Pyle.
0: Here it is. I've got questions for Mickey. You ready, Mickey?
1: I'm ready.
0: By the way, all these are relatively the same answer. Who sang her first solo as an 8-year-old in elementary school? The song was called It Must Be Spring, and I'm going to give you choices.
1: Okay.
0: And Mickey, I designed this quiz specifically for you. That's your hint. Was it Pat Benatar, Liza Minnelli, or Barbara Streisand?
1: I'm going to guess Pat Benatar.
0: You are absolutely right.
1: 8 years old?
0: Yeah, she did her first 8 years old. Who saw Liza Minnelli live in Richmond, Virginia, of course, and was inspired to quit her job at the bank and pursue singing? Was it Courtney Love, Pat Benatar, or Carole King?
1: Could it be Pat Benatar?
0: It was.
1: Oh, I think I'm catching on.
0: Speaking of Pat Benatar, what is Pat Benatar's Love in a Battlefield known for? Was it the first ever video on MTV to be played with spoken word? Was it pizza or the number 7?
1: Spoken word one?
0: Yeah, it was the first one. Yeah, they turned into movies. Like after a while, it was almost like this short film instead of just the song with the singers.
1: Uh-huh.
0: Like Michael Jackson's Thriller.
1: Oh, right.
0: And
1: okay.
0: They have spoken word in it. So Pat Benatar was the first one to do a video with spoken word.
1: Good
0: yeah, pretty
1: Pat.
0: Cool. And that is all for me. When we get back, Michelle has questions for Court and the audience. We hope you got them because you're a rock star. Here's Love is a Battlefield.

0: Benatar, Love is a Battlefield. Hope you're a rock star and got that right on our rock question of the day. Now, Mickey Carmichael is here with rock question of the day. Mickey Carmichael, my name is Rusty Bridges.
1: Wow.
0: And now here's Mickey.
1: Are you ready?
0: Yeah.
1: All right. Steve Vai studied guitar with which other legendary player when he was young?
0: Uh-huh.
1: Do you need multiple choice?
0: Well, I'll take them. I don't need them, but I'll give them.
1: Just,
0: you know, I want people at home to have a chance.
1: Oh, okay. A, Randy Rhodes.
0: Uh-huh.
1: B, Joe Satriani.
0: Uh-huh.
1: Or C, Jeff Beck.
0: I'm going to say Satriani.
1: There it is, Satriani.
0: Yeah, Joe Satriani,
1: yeah,
0: man, great guitar player.
1: And now they're touring side by side.
0: That is amazing. Could you imagine? I mean, you play with
1: I
0: your guitar
1: it.
0: Teacher.
1: It was amazing.
0: You did?
1: Yeah.
0: Oh,
1: it's
0: shut
1: incredible.
0: Up.
1: Uh-huh.
0: You tour. You do gigs with your guitar teacher.
1: I do. He makes me sound good.
0: Yeah, well, he does.
1: But those two are incredible on their own. Another Steve question. Which Steve Miller Band hit begins with the lyrics, going to the country, gonna have a good time?
0: Oh, gosh.
1: A, Fly Like an Eagle. B, Rockin' Me. C, Take the Money and Run. Or D, The Joker. Going to the country, gonna have a good time.
0: Oh, God. I'm trying to think of how all four of them start. Hmm. I'm going to say C.
1: It's B.
0: That's
1: rockin'
0: what I said,
1: me.
0: B.
1: You said,
0: I said
1: B. Of course, I should have given you another
0: that.
1: Chance.
0: I need to solidify my...
1: What Led Zeppelin song was inspired by a Robert Plant dream about the city of New York?
0: Oh, it was Kashmir.
1: Yes. There it is. Let's leave it at that.
0: Leave it right there. Ladies and gentlemen, hope you're a rock star. Hope you got those. We'll be right back after these important messages.
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0: So, Mickey, you and I are going in November and with our significant others, and we are going to see Postmodern Jukebox.
1: I know. I'm so excited.
0: And those of you who don't know Postmodern Jukebox, they take songs and roughly bring them back to the cover songs and bring them back to around the 20s era and make them sort of sound that way.
1: Mm-hmm.
0: And they do play like an apartment. They'll record. It'll be a piano, a real bass, like a string bass, drum set, and that's about it. And amazing singers. And before we go, I want to play you this last song, but we're going to say goodbye right now. It's The Court Show with Mickey Carmichael. Remember, The Court Show is always something different and radio the way it should be.
1: Thanks for listening. Keep those good vibes alive and those tunes spinning.
0: Scott Bradley's Postmodern Jukebox.

0: online, on your smart speaker, on the app. This is Whaley Radio Gold News.
1: Labour and the Conservatives say they will not stand in Nigel Farage's Clacton by-election. The Reform UK leader said he'd quit as MP to allow the people of his constituency to decide his future in a people versus the establishment by-election. Says he comes under further scrutiny over his finances, and so far his only official challenger is Count Binface. More than 80 US strikes have hit Iran just hours after they pulled Tehran's license to sell oil. American officials say it's in response to the Iranian regime attacking a number of ships in the Strait of Hormuz. The oil license was issued just last month as part of the ceasefire deal. Iran's top negotiator accused the US of committing major violations of the truce and say they won't fold. Almost half of disabled people say the last UK heatwave had a disproportionate impact on them. It comes as temperatures are set to reach highs of 32 Celsius again today. Simon Francis is the spokesperson for the End Fuel Poverty Coalition.
2: We want to see households given support to make the improvements to their homes so that they can increase ventilation or get one of the new heat pumps that actually can act as air conditioning unit as well as keeping you warm in the winter.
1: Sir Keir Starmer is set to unveil a multi-billion pound European drive to build long-range missiles capable of hitting targets of up to 2,000 kilometres away. Says he continues to meet leaders at the NATO summit in Turkey. The new commitment aims to bring together several projects across Europe. An NHS hospital is using AI to identify patients who are becoming seriously unwell hours before they show clinical signs. The technology is currently being used in East Kent Hospital's NHS Trust. Dr. Mohammed Alu Baidley is the CEO of Patients Know Best.
3: After 6 months, 85% of clinicians are still using it every day. So they're voluntarily logging in, they're voluntarily finding it useful for the safety of the patients and the efficiency of their care.
1: And Argentina and Lionel Messi have seen off a major scare after coming from 2-0 down to beat Egypt 3-2 in the World Cup round of 16. They'll play Switzerland in the quarterfinals, who beat Colombia on penalties last night. For On Radio News Hub, I'm Frankie Hersine.
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6: This is your weather update.
1: A fine and dry day with some light winds, but feeling very warm with sunshine spreading northwards throughout the day. Cloudy in the far northwest with the chance of some drizzle there and a high of 32 degrees Celsius.

0: everybody. It's Wednesday. That means it's hump day. That means it's take your dog to work day.
1: Halfway there.
0: That means, in our case, though, it's take your cat to work day.
1: That's
0: and I
1: right.
0: guess no sound effects today because Amanda doesn't want to kick the cat off the mixer.
1: Well, she looks so comfy.
0: She does. She looks so cute there. So you better not get in the way of our work today, kitten. Okay. We are going to do fun with Am and Davo and Aaron. And I just want to thank all the people who've tuned in to listen to the only radio crew that tried explaining the dent in the ceiling. And when they realized they've accidentally discovered three more mysteries, all they could say was,
2: Scooby.
0: And summon the Scooby-Doo crew. So,
1: Dear.
0: I don't know where they are in the building right now, so they could be joining us on the show at any time.
1: Hi,
0: so
1: it's going
2: to be good.
0: Get ready for Scooby to be here. You know, that's other things we should be talking about today, is things that you just should not be trying to explain.
1: Oh, I got lots.
0: Now we're going to talk about that on the show. We're also going to do the hot off the top news. We've got the trivia reveal coming up here, game show we all want to play along to. And then we've got, I want to talk about this, things that make you feel rich, even when you're definitely not rich.
1: I like
0: rich.
1: That. Oh,
2: Can I borrow some money?
1: Yeah. And then I've got an update on Justin Bieber. We're going to ask him for some money, some Bad Bunny and the Harvest Rock Festival.
0: I think we should be asking both Bad Bunny and Justin Bieber for money.
2: Absolutely. Yeah. And then I'm going to tell you about a husband who picks up Chinese takeout.
1: Okay.
0: Oh, that sounds delicious. Yeah. Okay. I also want to talk about things we need to stop pretending are fun.
2: Oh.
0: You know what's a fun show, okay? But

0: there are some things that we just pretend are fun that aren't, and we're going to talk about that. And then, Amanda, what do you got?
1: Yeah, part of that is my DIY. Pretend those are fun, but we'll see what happens next.
0: Because I end up having to do them all.
2: And then how about some embarrassment after that? I'm going to tell you about my embarrassment at the Stampede Parade.
1: I can't wait.
0: That's right. The Stampede is happening right now, isn't it?
1: Speaking of embarrassing, I have some yes or BS questions for
0: yes
1: you
0: or
1: all.
0: BS. Okay.
1: See what you do there.
0: Then we got three stories in the good news segment and the trivia preview with three questions that we're going to be asking on the show tomorrow. But right now we're going to start with hot off the top news.
3: Hot, hot. It's weird. It's weird. It's weird. It's weird. It's weird. Weird, weird, weird. Weird, weird, weird. The weird and wacky news.
0: And our headlines for today, sterilize your car with UV light. Okay.
1: Oh,
0: and
1: yeah.
0: We've got this one. This one's interesting. I think this was a friend of mine who did this. TSA finds smoke grenade in jar of peanut butter.
1: Oh, my.
0: It was a friend of mine because I was just playing a joke on him.
1: Oh, dear.
0: We'll find out about that. We're going to have a lot more fun on Wednesday's show, so stick around for more fun with Em and Davo and Aaron coming up right after this.

0: And we're back for Hot Off the Top News here. We got those headlines we were talking about earlier in the show, and we're going to talk first about sterilizing your car with a UV light. Apparently, Hyundai and Kia have developed a UV light system designed to sanitize vehicle interiors while people are inside.
1: Oh that's fancy.
2: Yeah, why?
0: It's called Plasma Care UVC. The technology uses far ultraviolet C light that the automakers claim can kill bacteria and viruses without penetrating human skin.
2: Okay.
0: In testing, the system reportedly reduced airborne viruses by 96.8%.
2: Wow. In your car,
0: yeah. In 30 minutes, and eliminated 99.9% of E. coli in a vehicle after 40 minutes. The companies also say it can help reduce interior odors.
1: Oh, wow. You know, sanitizing my car usually involves gasoline and a Bic lighter.
2: Oh, it sure does, yeah.
1: Done.
0: Is that why you go so through your cars so often?
1: Yeah.
0: So quickly. He's got a new car like every month. You know what I was thinking is, please tell me that this is not the kind of ultraviolet light that, you know, takes those hidden stains and lights them up bright blue.
2: Ooh,
0: that
2: would be terrible in a cab.
1: What kind of stains those are?
0: I don't want to know what's all over my car. I really don't. Okay, how about this one here? TSA finds smoke grenade in jar of peanut butter. And a passenger at the Indianapolis International Airport was caught trying to smuggle a live smoke grenade inside a jar of peanut butter.
2: Oh my gosh, wow. Alive.
0: Yeah, live. TSA officers discovered two live smoke grenades during an x-ray inspection, including one hidden in the full jar. The traveler told authorities a friend...
1: It's always a friend.
0: Had said the peanut butter would help get the grenades through security. That's what I told my friend.
2: Yeah.
0: Officials had not said why the passenger was carrying the devices. A better question for me is, why would someone take peanut butter on a trip? Like, are they short peanut butter in the cities they're flying to from Minneapolis?
1: They caught them in a jiffy, didn't they?
0: It's not jiffy, actually.
2: It's Jeff.
0: It's Jeff. Yeah. See that? That's what we call the Mandela.

0: fact.
1: That's right.
0: Everybody thinks it's called Jiffy peanut butter.
1: It's just Jiff
0: peanut butter. Anyway, so, well, we've had a Mandela effect happen on our show today. That's crazy. Okay, we're going to take a break. That's your Hot Off the Top news, and we've got the trivia reveal. That's coming up next right here on Fun with Am and Dave O and Aaron, so stick around for it.

0: Dave Owen Aaron, and guess what? It's now time for everybody's favorite game show. It's time for the Trivia Reveal. But first, here's a word from our sponsor.
1: Feel the pulse.
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0: Okay, we've got the three questions here. Of course, everybody tune in and listening to the show today. You are able to play along with us, come up with your own answers here. Don't steal ours. And let's start with the first question. According to a recent survey, nearly one in four people admit they've done this while shopping just to avoid talking to a salesperson.
3: Ooh, yeah. We've
0: all experienced that, haven't we?
3: Absolutely.
0: What have you got there, Aaron?
3: I hide behind a magazine.
0: Oh, yeah. Hide up behind a magazine when we're trying to avoid people.
3: Right, yeah.
0: Especially on the buses, right? Make sure. I think that's why those newspaper outlets, I think that's why they made so much money, is because people were just buying a paper so they could avoid looking at other people. So, Amanda, you've got an answer for this. What do you got?
4: What? Yeah, I'll be right there. Somebody's calling my name, so I gotta go. That's what they do,
0: gotcha.
4: Right? Yeah.
0: Okay. And I said, hopped around on all fours and screeched like a chimpanzee.
4: Oh, sure, that was...
3: That's a good one.
4: People in the other direction.
0: Well, I seem to remember getting shot with a poison dart, and then I woke up in some white room. So yeah, don't do it, because a lot more will happen than just getting rid of the
4: it's that grizzly
0: sales
4: beard
0: guy.
4: You have. Yeah.
0: Is it? Is it? Okay. The actual answer, though, pretended to be on their phone. So no ding ding ding for anybody. Sorry guys. Okay, how about this second one here? In a recent survey, over one third of adults admitted they have bought this even though they already had one at home. Ooh. What is that? What
3: how
0: is
3: about
0: it?
3: A jar of pickles? I love me some pickles.
4: I would never buy
0: Amanda.
4: Pickles. Yeah.
0: Amanda,
4: I do buy you pickles.
0: She would never buy a second jar of pickles. She doesn't even want to buy the first jar.
4: I think we do have like three half open jars of pickles. So
0: yeah, I do like pickles. Yeah.
3: Pickles are the bomb.
0: And then what about this answer from Amanda?
4: I said a puppy.
0: Oh, yeah, puppy.
4: Yeah.
0: Oh,
3: they're so cute.
4: Yeah.
0: That's a puppy, right?
4: Okay, yeah.
3: I have a sick puppy.
4: Close, I guess,
0: I can do a chimpanzee. I can do a puppy. Do you want me to do an elephant?
4: Nope,
0: I can do a horse.
4: I just want you to answer.
0: You just want my answer? My answer is another computer mouse. This is from experience. I do a lot of stuff on the computer, obviously. I did a lot of production on the computer. And I just buy every type of mouse there is so I can figure out which one is going to be the fastest.
4: You do,
0: So even though I have five of them at home already, I still buy more. Do they call them mice? I don't know if they're mice.
4: Mouses.
0: The actual answer, though, is, you know what? Aaron was pretty close with a jar of pickles. The actual answer is close to his, a bottle of ketchup.
4: I do that. You want to back up? Yeah.
0: Okay, number three here. A recent survey found that about 40% of people say this is the first thing they check when they wake up in the morning before even getting out of bed. What is it?
3: How about if their eyebrows are still on? Right?
4: No,
0: what were they doing yesterday?
4: When somebody gave me a hug and they press their face against my cheek and they're like, oh, my eyebrow came off.
3: Oh, dear.
0: That's a true story?
4: Well, women draw them on.
0: I get it. Okay, Amanda, what was your answer?
4: I said the security camera.
0: Security camera, okay.
4: Yeah, you gotta make sure everything's
0: secure. That's from experience as well, right? Okay, and I said where the wet spots are.
4: Ew,
0: I love my answer the best out of all of them, but the actual answer is the weather forecast. So that's the actual answer to the question. We are going to have more questions at the end of the show. Make sure you stick around for those. And next, we got some random funny things coming up. Things that make you feel rich, even when you're definitely not. That's coming up next on Fun with Amadeo and Aaron.

0: got a couple funny things we got to discuss here, okay? Obviously, we've got fun with Am and Dave and Aaron.
1: Yeah.
0: We've got our funny random things that we like to talk about.
1: Sure.
0: We also were talking about things you should never try to explain.
2: Oh.
0: Things like your internet search history, unless the police have a warrant. If the police have a warrant, you're going to have to explain it.
1: Oh, but goodness.
0: Other than that, just don't even bring it up, okay? What's another thing that you should never try to explain?
1: Probably a mysterious stain somewhere.
2: Yeah.
1: Like on your couch or I guess your bed.
0: Have you got that UV light? Because that's the only way you find out about it. Stop looking at my stains, okay?
1: I can't help myself.
2: How about why are you limping?
1: Yeah.
0: Yeah, why are you limping?
1: I don't want to tell you. Yeah, it's embarrassing. Tripped over my own foot. Yeah.
0: Or a wild night in bed there with the wife, hey? That's why I would be limping. Yeah, so I don't want to tell them that. Okay, we've got some random funny things we want to talk about, and we're going to talk about, things that make you feel rich even when you're not rich. So things like filling up your gas tank without looking at the total. Oh, yeah, look at how arrogant I am while I fill up my gas tank. Yeah, fuel it up, baby. Number two here, what's another thing that makes you feel rich?
1: Ordering an appetizer and dessert.
0: Get out of here. How about eating dessert and ordering that and then having it again after the appetizer? And then another one after your meal.
1: Richie.
0: Yeah.
2: How about finding a $20 bill in a jacket you haven't worn for months?
1: Oh, I love that.
2: You know where I go.
0: I find $20 worth of change in my pants all the time.
1: Every day. Yeah.
0: Why are we not rich then?
1: I don't know.
0: How about buying name brand cereal without waiting for a sale?
1: That is a Richie Rich thing to do.
0: And then we've got this one here, Amanda.
1: How about saying, keep the change?
0: Yeah, keep the change.
2: You got money?
0: That's falling out of my pockets. I don't need that. So how about this next one here, Aaron? Things that make you feel rich, even when you're not.
2: Flying right through the grocery store without checking any prices.
1: Oh, those were the days. Yeah.
0: Especially today. It's pretty high now.
1: Yeah. So.
2: No.
0: How about having enough batteries at home when you actually need them?
1: Yeah. Well, you got extra batteries, Richie Rich?
0: You can afford to be prepared? No way. Okay, Amanda, what's another thing that makes you feel rich when you're definitely not?
1: Ooh, replacing something because you want to, not because it's broken.
0: Yeah, not because you have to.
2: That's classic.
0: Yeah, that's right. I think we're kind of going to be talking about something like that on the show today,
1: aren't
0: we?
1: Yeah, we sure are. Yeah.
0: And then finally, let's have Aaron finish this list off. Things that make you feel rich, even if you're definitely not. What is it, Aaron?
2: Booking a hotel room with free breakfast.
0: Ooh, man.
1: Classy.
0: Doesn't that make you realize that the price really reflects the cost of the breakfast as well?
2: For sure.
0: It's not a free breakfast. People, you're still paying for it.
1: We know.
0: Okay, let's move on here and let's have Amanda take the helm, because after we get back, you're going to be doing what?
1: The Daily Music News. Come on back for it.

0: that we're so lucky on this show, Fun with Am and Devo and Aaron, to have a the cutest little kitten.
1: The cutest kitty over there.
0: Yeah. The cutest kitten just laying there sleeping on it. We have to get a picture of that up on our Facebook page.
2: I will. I would, but she's laying on my phone. Yeah. I
0: can't. Oh, goodness, goodness, goodness. Let's now move on here and don't wake the kitten while we have fun in the studio doing what, Amanda?
2: It's the Daily Music News.
0: What have you got? Who are you talking about today?
2: All right, well, Justin Bieber has unexpectedly released a new live album, Swag, live from Coachella.
0: What?
2: Yeah, along
0: Wasn't
2: with
0: that him just sitting there playing his videos on the screen, I
2: think
0: thought?
2: So. Was I don't it? Know.
0: Wait, now he's got a live album of it? Okay.
2: And it comes along with a full concert film on YouTube. The release captures his headline performance from this year's festival, featuring surprise guest appearances and giving fans another chance to experience one of Coachella's biggest sets.
1: Oh, nice. Good times there.
2: I think, did he get paid the most amount of money?
1: Absolutely.
2: And now he's trying to get more?
0: I think he did. Yeah. I think he did. Okay.
2: Bad Bunny played his first ever concert in France.
0: Oh,
2: France! Selling out Marcel's Stadium Velodrome. More than just a concert, the show
0: would
2: became...
0: Oh, would he use some Richie Rich or something?
2: That's right. As became French. The show became a celebration of Puerto Rican culture with fans traveling from across Europe to see him perform.
0: Nice.
2: The sold-out stop is another sign of his growing global influence beyond Latin America and North America.
0: Nice job, Bad Bunny.
1: Very cool.
2: That's right. And finally, organizers of the Harvest Rock Festival have announced the event will not return in 2026, calling it a follow year. While they regroup and plan for the future. The cancellation follows a growing trend of festivals around the world facing rising production costs and softer ticket sales, making it another tough blow for live music fans.
0: It's a follow year.
2: Yeah, sad music time.
0: I know that it's been tough for concerts and festivals, and I hope that that turns around because I think that's extremely important for the fabric of our world.
2: Mm-hmm.
0: Not just countries, but of our world. So let's support those artists and everything that they do, even if it's local, like down at the local pub or something like that.
2: Sure,
0: support them down there. We are going to take another break, and when we get back, we are going to let Aaron over here. He's going to be...
1: I got a funny for you.
0: He's got some story about what? What are you talking about today? What is it?
1: A husband who picks up Chinese takeout order.
0: Oh, that sounds delicious.
1: Yeah.
0: Let's order some while we're taking a break here.
1: Yeah,
0: let's have some Chinese
1: ginger beef.
0: Because Aaron's going to do his...
1: Joke of the day coming on up.

0: online, on your smart speaker, on the app. This is Whaley Radio Gold News.
1: Labour and the Conservatives say they will not stand in Nigel Farage's Clacton by-election. The Reform UK leader said he'd quit as MP to allow the people of his constituency to decide his future in a people versus the establishment by-election. It says he comes under further scrutiny over his finances. Lib Dem leader Sred Davey says they won't be standing either.
2: Nigel Farage has broken the rules so badly, enriched himself so much that he doesn't want to face the music. This is an attempt to get himself out of jail free. I hope the voters of Clacton will see through it.
1: A manhunt is underway after a mother and her two children were found dead in their home near Bedford. The suspect is believed to have fled the country. Bedfordshire police say they forced their way into a large detached property in Great Denham after the family had not been seen or heard from. Virgin Media have been fined a record £28 million for delaying millions of customers from switching to different providers. Ofcom say they deliberately mishandled some calls, with millions facing unreasonable effort, hassle and undue difficulty when trying to cancel. The regulators accuse them of pressuring customers to stay, keeping callers on hold and failing to process cancellations. The US has struck over 80 targets in Iran amid more concern over the fragile ceasefire between the two countries. American officials say the action was in response to attacks on commercial ships in the Strait of Hormuz. The Prime Minister is preparing for another day at the NATO summit in Turkey today, where he's expected to unveil a European-wide multi-billion pound long-range missile drive. It'll aim to bring together a number of projects across Europe, building weapons capable of hitting targets 2,000 kilometres away. And almost half of disabled people say the last UK heatwave had a disproportionate impact on them. Simon Francis is the spokesperson for the End Fuel Poverty Coalition.
3: We want to see households given support to make the improvements to their homes so that they can increase ventilation or get in one of the new heat pumps that actually can act as their air conditioning unit as well as keeping you warm in the winter.
1: It comes as temperatures are set to reach highs of the low 30s again today. 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
5: This is your weather update.
1: A fine and dry day with some light winds, but feeling very warm with sunshine spreading northwards throughout the day. Cloudy in the far northwest with the chance of some drizzle there and a high of 32 degrees Celsius.
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7: No one needs a second invitation to see this week's big comedy release in cinemas, The Invite. Seth Rogen and Olivia Wilde play a couple whose relationship is tested when they invite round their neighbours, played by Edward Norton and Penelope. Cruz. As this clip shows, the dinner party takes an unexpected turn.
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7: The Minions are back in cinemas too this week, and this time they're attempting to find some beasts to cast in their very own monster movie. Oscar winners Jeff Bridges and Allison Janney voice characters in the film called Minions and Monsters, and they loved being silly for their roles.
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7: Over on Netflix, Millie Bobby Brown returns for Enola Holmes 3. This time, Enola's wedding plans are scuppered when her older brother Sherlock is kidnapped. That's your latest entertainment roundup. I'm Jimmy Burton.
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13: Intro tower from Coconut Airways 3712. This is Captain Tobias Wilcock holding on runway 29. Request ATC clearance. Over. Here's Coconut Airways 372. Clear for takeoff. Climb to 10,000 feet and contact air traffic control on 136.

0: 7. Coconut Airways 372, air traffic control 136.7, received. Good day.
1: Ladies and gentlemen, this is Captain Tobias Wilcock welcoming you aboard Coconut Airways Flight 372 to Bridgetown, Barbados. We will be flying at an height of 32,000 feet and at an airspeed of approximately 600 miles per hour. Refreshments will be served after takeoff. Kindly fasten your safety belts and refrain from smoking.

0: Here, I got a joke for you guys. How can you tell that it's time for the good news segment?
1: Kindly deeds done for free. Kindly deeds
2: done for free.
0: Oh, wasn't that a good one?
3: That's it.
4: Wow. Let's spread the love.
0: That's a good joke, isn't it?
3: Yeah.
0: Let's talk about some good news right now and some awesome stories that are happening around the world, including this one here in West Virginia. A dog named Hennessy, excellent name. I love that name, survived a crash that unfortunately killed her owner, Jeffrey Carl Simons.
4: Oh.
0: Staff at the Kanawha Charleston Humane Association noticed her Iowa area code collar and started searching. Within days, rescue groups connected her with remaining family, and Hennessy's reunion was pure tail wagging relief.
4: Oh, so beautiful.
0: Sweet. Yeah. That part's good. The other part is not so good.
3: Yeah.
0: How about this one here in Texas? Valerie and Danny Mayers barely escaped deadly July 4th floods last year. Months later, after losing so much, strangers stepped in to help them rebuild and move into a new home.
3: Oh, good.
0: It's a kind of story where survival turns into community and community turns into a second chance.
3: Nice.
4: Wow.
3: That's
4: awesome.
0: Okay, and then we've got this one out of Florida. These are all U.S. stories here. So, out of Florida, the Josie family thought their 13-year-old Shih Tzu Apollo was gone after he disappeared in April.
3: Oh, no.
0: Then a shelter in Long Island scanned his microchip.
3: What? Wow.
0: Nicholas Josie flew to New York to bring him home just in time for Apollo to meet the family's newborn baby. That's awesome. Okay, there you go. There's some fun and heartwarming stories for you. And now we've got the trivia preview. So we've got some questions here we're going to ask that we're going to reveal the answers for on the show tomorrow. So stick around for that. They've got more fun with Am and Dave-O and Aaron coming up.

On the Thursday edition of Fun with Am and Dave O'Aaron, we've got the Thursday trivia reveal. Right now, we're going to preview those questions and find out what they are. You can play along with us.

0: Just tune in to Thursday's show for lots of fun, including these questions.
1: Number one, a survey found that 27% of people have blamed this for being late to work, even though it wasn't actually true. What is it?
0: And number two, nearly half of people surveyed admitted they have hidden this from guests before they came over. What is it?
2: And finally, number three, according to a survey, the average person would happily give up this household chore forever if someone else would do it. What is it?
0: And that's your trivia preview for the trivia questions that we're going to be asking on Thursday's show. So make sure you tune in, not just for the trivia questions, but for lots of fun with Em and Davo and Aaron.

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5: 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Dr. Ellie, why is the NHS launching this new campaign?
6: Winter is an especially busy time for emergency services, and it's important to keep them free for those who need them most. 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This is why the campaign is highlighting the huge range of NHS services available, which make it quicker and easier for people to access the care they need and give them more control over their health.
5: Well, how is the NHS making it easier for patients to get the right medical help this winter?
6: So there are plenty of new options available which make it quicker and easier to manage your health concerns during these cold winter months. 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They can even provide oral contraceptives and the emergency contraceptive pill. You can just pop in and be seen the same day.
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6: 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The NHS app also does more than people realise. Using the app, you can order repeat prescriptions, manage appointments, receive reminders, and even check your health records anytime. And all that at the tap of a screen.
5: What can people do to stay healthy this winter season?
6: 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So it's even more important than usual to wash your hands regularly and prevent the spread of germs. Keeping hydrated, eating a balanced diet and staying active can all help. And I'd also urge you to get your flu vaccine, which is free for those who are most at risk of serious illness. 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
1: Swing to the music when the Def Jam is here. Deaf boys kicking it, so have no fear. Dance to the music when you hear the bells ring. We're gonna make you swing.

0: wrong. A manhunt is underway after a mother and her two children were found dead in their home near Bedford. The suspect is believed to have fled the country. Bedfordshire police forced their way into a large detached property in the Great Denham area after the family had not been seen or heard from. We're being warned about a chilling trend of UK drivers speeding. The REC says more than 30,000 motorists were caught driving above 30 miles an hour on a 20 road, and the fastest speed recorded last year was 161 on the M6. Almost half of disabled people say the last UK heatwave had a disproportionate impact on them. It comes as temperatures are set to reach highs of 32 Celsius again today. Simon Francis is the spokesperson for the End Fuel Poverty Coalition.
1: We want to see households given support to make the improvements to their homes so that they can increase ventilation or get one of the new heat pumps that actually can act as an air conditioning unit as well as keeping you warm in the winter.
0: And Argentina have seen off a major scare after coming from 2-0 down to beat Egypt 3-2 in the World Cup round of 16. They'll play Switzerland in the quarterfinals, who beat Colombia on penalties last night. For On Radio News Sub, I'm Frankie Hersine.
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5: It's a dry, bright and warm day. Cloudy across the far northwest with a little chance of drizzle. Highs of 32 degrees Celsius in the south.
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Great old tune from the 60s, getting us underway, the Isley Brothers and This Old Heart of Mine. Welcome along, it's Vinyl Days right here. Yeah, your favourite radio station. Alec Nicol holding your hand for the next 2 hours. Some great music to come your way from the 60s, the 70s, and let's not forget those 80s as well. Three in a row quiz. What else have we got? So much more to fit in.

never mind, we'll get to it as we get to it. Right now, two big 80s tunes back to back. And I thought what I would do on this edition of Vinyl Day is put in some songs which I don't normally play. Yeah, that time again. For instance, Shakin' Stevens. I don't think I've played one of his for ages, but stand by, he's up after this.

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Jake and Stevens, The Sohos. I've played that in ages. Right, just organising the three-in-a-row quiz. I did manage to find a pen that worked. I went through five of them before I found one that did work. I think we need to have a clear out in here or something. Good to have you come here along. Some great music to come your way as we head into the 70s. Single, and deservedly so. Comes from George McRae. It's called Rock You Baby.

0: Well, that's one I've been playing from the 80s since it first came out. And to this day, I still don't have a clue what it's about. I just sing along with it, though. Stephen Tintin Duffy and the icing on the cake.
1: The Three in a Row Quiz.
0: Right, question number one. Which British queen had the longest reign? Which British queen had the longest reign? And question number two. Which film legend was so unhappy with his nose that he wore a false one whenever he acted on stage? So which legend, when he was on stage, wasn't happy with his nose and used a false one instead? Do you know, I would never have thought of that. And finally, question number three, LOT, L-O-T, LOT, is a national airline of which country? LOT is a national airline of which country? Have a think about those three. I'll give you them again very shortly, and also give you the answers a bit later on, because I think that would help. Top three of the past, three big songs, all from the same month, from the same year as well. And I think we'll be going to the 70s, and that will come your way just round about 15 minutes time from now, right here on Vinyl Days.

0: c'est ça le chien. And bang, bang. Non, je suis pas that version. Kind of sounds strange to me. We will investigate that. Right, question number one. Which British queen had the longest reign? Which British queen had the longest reign? Right, question number two. Which film legend was so unhappy with his nose that he wore a false one whenever he acted on stage? And question number three. LOT, L-O-T, LOT, it's a national airline of which country? Have a think about those three. And, I reckon around about 20 minutes time. Do you know what? I'll give you the answers. Don't forget, if you want to get in contact, go onto the website. It's all the www.vinyldays.co.uk. Or you can find us on Facebook under Vinyl Days Radio Show. Now then, are you ready? You and I, we're back in time.
1: Great oldies. Great oldies. Vinyl Days. May. 1974. Top three of the past. Number three.

top three of the past there for you. Oh, I was singing along with that. Bay City Rollers, Shang-A-Lang. Before that, Seasons in the Sun from Terry Jacks. And Peters and Lee, Don't Stay Away Too Long. Was that really made 1974? It was, you know. Got true facts for you. I'll do them very shortly. Also give you a three-in-a-row quiz answer as well. But here's a song that just always seems to sneak onto this show for some reason. Just love it so much. From the 80s, not one of their biggest hits, but one of their best, I reckon. It comes from the Lightning Seeds.

0: three in a row quiz.
1: Sam Cooke and another Saturday night. Right, question number one. Which British queen had the longest reign? Queen Victoria. Was she the one that wasn't amused? Yeah. Question number two. Which film legend was so unhappy with his nose that he wore a false one whenever he acted on stage? I didn't know this. Orson Welles. Yeah. And finally, question number three. LOT, L-O-T, is the national airline of which country? It is Poland. So if you come from Poland, you'll know what that is. Yeah. What have I got for you? I'll give you Weird But True a couple from now. And I'm trying to work out what our double play is to kick off part two. I've not worked that one out yet.

0: That's not one I play a lot. Yazoo and Nobody's Diary. Never kept a diary because I don't think I want to read back on all the weird things I've done.
1: Weird, but true.
0: Which takes us nicely into this. Now, did you know at night time Disneyland becomes overrun by stray cats? Now, Disney embraces this, and they keep the mouse population in check, and they treat them just like pets. They look after them and give them shots and veterinary stuff and feed them and all of that. So they look after the mice. Also, hot water will turn into ice faster than cold water. A sneeze travels out your mouth at over 100 miles per hour. Now, if you're in Alaska and you order the pizza, well, there is a certain pizza place that will deliver it by plane. Did you know that your ribs move 5 million times a year every time you breathe? If you recycle one glass jar, it saves enough energy to watch TV for up to 3 hours. In the 18th century, in England, the price of admission for the zoo, if you went to the zoo, what did you take with you? Money? No. A dog or a cat? And they were fed to the lions. Well, I don't think that we get away with that one now. And finally, you've heard of the Pony Express, yeah? There wasn't a single pony in the Pony Express, just horses. So there you go, some weird but true facts for you. And I'll give you more in the second hour. I think I can squeeze in just one more song. And I've worked out the double play to kick off part two. What about two from Chris Rea? That sounds good to me, yeah? Kesara, and also Let's Dance. That's where we'll kick off part two. Also, I'll be giving you the riddle. Now, I'm thinking about this. I went into one that said really, really hard. And it was so hard, I didn't understand it for the life of me. So I don't think we'll bother with that one. I think we'll just have a hard one. Not a really, really hard one. Sounds too much like hard work for us. So let's finish off part one of Bino Days with the dulcet tones of ABBA. And the winner takes it all.

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1: Sir Keir Starmer's meeting world leaders at the NATO summit in Turkey today, where he's expected to discuss the ongoing conflicts in Ukraine and Iran.
2: Very important that as leaders we show the unity and the strength of NATO at a time like this, and that's what we'll do.
1: Prime Minister's been accused of arriving empty-handed after his defence spending plan didn't set out a pathway to reaching the NATO spending target. But the focus is on US President Donald Trump. He says the ceasefire with Iran is over after it came under increasing strain with new US strikes overnight. His comments came after US forces launched a wave of strikes on Iranian targets in response to Iran's targeting of tankers in the Strait of Hormuz, but Iran said it had retaliated with strikes against Bahrain and Kuwait. The second phase of the public inquiry into the murders of three young girls in Southport is starting today. The role of the internet and social media in influencing violent individuals will come under scrutiny during the hearings. Chairman of the inquiry, Sir Adrian Fulford, spoke as the inquiry began.
3: This impressive spirit of collaboration

0: in a People versus the Establishment by-election. He says he comes under further scrutiny over his finances, and so far his only official challenger is Count Binface. And access to e-gates at UK airports has been expanded to include younger children as the peak summer holiday period ramps up. Under previous rules, only passengers aged 10 and above were allowed to use the gates, forcing families with younger children to queue for passport booths. That's the latest from Radio News Hub. I'm Tanita Sims.
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0: It's a dry, bright and warm day. Cloudy across the far northwest with a little chance of drizzle. Highs of 32 degrees Celsius in the south.
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both of them came from Chris Rea. First of all, Let's Dance, and then we'll follow that up with Que Sera. Well, here we go, another hour. Great 60s, 70s, and 80s music to come your way. Here's a young man I don't play a lot of, I don't know why. Just never seems to come up. But he's here now. Michael Jackson. He wants to rock with you.

is definitely my theme tune. Confusion. Yeah, sometimes I walk about here like a cow on AstroTurf, you know. The truth. And that's when they're called Confusion. Here's a bit of one-hit wonder for them. Now then, here's a weird one. I am used to bat with, yet I never get a hit. I am near a ball, yet it is never thrown. What am I? I am used to bat with, yet I never get a hit. I am near a ball, yet it is never thrown. What am I? Have a think about that. I'll give you it again because it is a weird one. I am used to bat with, yet I never get a hit. I am near the ball, yet it is never thrown. What am I? Have a think about it. Give you the answer a bit later on. But right now, let's head into the 70s. And there was a talent show, forget your X Factor rubbish. There was a talent show that brought out real, real talent. And it was called Opportunity Knocks. And this young man won it a few weeks in a row. His name is Bernie Flynn.

0: Ciao, Tickle. Boy George lead vocals. Do you really want to hurt me? That was a warm-up. Of course, yes, three classic love songs back-to-back.
1: Three classic love songs. Final days.

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Air Supply, they are all out of love. And what did we have before that? Sophie B. Hawkins as a Lay Me Down. And Underway with Eric Carmen. And the ultimate love song, All By Myself. Billy No Mates. Yeah, that's what I call that song. Right then, let me do this for you. Let me give you the answer to the What Am I? It's a really weird one, this. I am used to bat with, yet I never get a hit. I am near a ball, yet it is never thrown. What am I? You are eyelashes. You bat your eyelashes, you never get hit though. You're near a ball, your eyeball, but it's never thrown. So there you go. Bit of a sneaky one that, but I did like it. Couple more to go, and just looking here, what are we doing? Let's have a couple from the 80s right now. And this, you will not recognise it unless I tell you who and what it is. It's just that type of song. The band's name was Bluesome. This is one called Some People. Right here on Vinyl Days, good to have your company along.

We play classic hits like this. And like this.

Little bad moon rising. Now then, I found a great story that if you remember the movie well, you will think, oh. Now, do you remember Back to the Future? Do you remember the part in that he was on the hoverboard? Right, well, Zeebor, the manufacturer behind a high-tech weight-sensing electronic skateboard, has produced a limited edition of its device that exactly matches the board that Marty McFly rode in Back to the Future Part 2. It uses a pressure pad on the front, which allows you to move the board without ever needing to put your feet on the ground. There only is one drawback to it. It's costing £1,500. And you can also get more versions of it. The custom deck is released about £200 each if you want it specially done at the top. The only drawback is it doesn't float. They still haven't worked that one out yet, how to do it. You might have done it in the movie, but that was just the movie. But hey-ho. What have I got for you? I've got two more songs to go, so let's get them in. And into the 60s with Johnny Burnett.

Joan Vernet, You're 16. That's it for me to you. Thanks so much indeed for your company. Till we meet again on Vinyl Days, look after yourself, Andy Shudder. Let me take you back to the 70s.

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1: Donald Trump says the ceasefire with Iran is over after a wave of strikes overnight.
2: To me, I think it's over. I don't want to deal with them anymore. They're scum. You know what scum is? They're scum. They're sick people. They're led by sick people. And they're vicious, violent people.
1: U.S. officials say the renewed action was in response to more attacks on ships in the Strait of Hormuz. And Iran have since hit back with strikes against Bahrain. Speaking at the NATO summit in Turkey, Secretary General Mark Rutte says the U.S. action was justified.
3: Well, I think it was absolutely necessary because when you have a ceasefire and Iran is basically violating the ceasefire, we've seen what happened yesterday with ships being attacked. I think it is totally crucial that the U.S. forcefully reacts.
1: Next, a murder investigation has been launched after a teenager was stabbed in Northampton. The boy died at an address in Adnet Road in the Abington area of the town yesterday. Young people must be diverted from the thoughts and impulses that motivated Southport killer Axel Rudakabana. That's what the chairman of the public inquiry into his attack has said. The inquiry into the attack opened a second phase today, examining how to deal with individuals who pose a risk of extreme violence, but where ideology is not the primary driver.
4: The Home Secretary, therefore, accepted without equivocation that the fundamental risk posed by AR had been neither understood nor managed appropriately.
1: Virgin Media have been fined a record £28 million for delaying millions of customers from switching to different providers. Ofcom say they deliberately mishandled some calls. Virgin has apologised and says it has

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2: This is your weather update.
3: It's a dry, bright and warm day. Cloudy across the far northwest with a little chance of drizzle. Highs of 32 degrees Celsius in the south.
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1: US President Donald Trump says the ceasefire with Iran is over after a wave of strikes overnight.
2: To me, I think it's over. I don't want to deal with them anymore. They're scum. You know what scum is? They're scum. They're sick people. They're led by sick people. And they're vicious, violent people.
1: US officials say the renewed action was in response to more attacks on ships in the Strait of Hormuz. And Iran have since hit back with strikes against Bahrain. Speaking at the NATO summit in Turkey, Secretary General Mark Rutte says the US action was justified.
3: Well, I think it was absolutely necessary. Because when you have a ceasefire and Iran is basically violating the ceasefire, we see what happened yesterday with ships being attacked, I think it is totally crucial that the US forcefully reacts.
1: Next, a manhunt is underway for a father after the deaths of his wife and two daughters. Bedfordshire police believe they have been murdered and a suspect has been identified as 45-year-old Nadana Mahanshi Tashuma. A young neo-Nazi who planned a mass murder attack has been jailed for 13 and a half years. 22-year-old Alfie Coleman was found guilty of preparing for terrorist acts after an Old Bailey retrial. Young people must be diverted from their faults and impulses that motivated Southport killer Axel Rudakabana. That's what the chairman of the public inquiry into his attack has said. It's opened a second phase today, examining how to deal with individuals who pose a risk of extreme violence.
4: The Home Secretary, therefore, accepted without equivocation that the fundamental risk posed by AR had been neither understood nor managed appropriately.
1: And in other news, fire chiefs have warned about the increasing risk of wildfires as the UK bakes in its third heatwave of the year. Health and fire warnings have been issued as temperatures in some areas could reach up to 36 degrees Celsius this week. That's the latest from Radio News Hub. I'm Tanita Sims.
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0: Some mist and fog patches developing, but it'll be a warm night with lows to 14 degrees Celsius.
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3: No one needs a second invitation to see this week's big comedy release in cinemas, The Invite. Seth Rogen and Olivia Wilde play a couple whose relationship is tested when they invite round their neighbors, played by Edward Norton and Penelope Cruz. As this clip shows, the dinner party takes an unexpected turn.
4: We did come down here tonight to invite you.
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3: The Minions are back in cinemas too this week, and this time they're attempting to find some beasts to cast in their very own monster movie. Oscar winners Jeff Bridges and Allison Janney voice characters in the film called Minions and Monsters, and they loved being silly for their roles.
7: It's play, basically, yeah. 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
3: Over on Netflix, Millie Bobby Brown returns for Enola Holmes 3. This time, Enola's wedding plans are scuppered when her older brother Sherlock is kidnapped. That's your latest entertainment roundup. I'm Jimmy.

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0: Well, I want to talk
1: to you. I have to get up in the morning and go to work. 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
1: Ruth Ellis, the last woman to be hanged in the UK, is being granted a conditional posthumous pardon. She was executed in 1955 for shooting dead her lover David Blakely outside a pub in North London. Her family say she was a victim of domestic abuse. Deputy Prime Minister David Lammy confirmed to the House of Commons that the King has granted a pardon.
2: While the pardon does not claim she was innocent of killing David Blakely, it replaces the death penalty with a sentence of life imprisonment to recognise a profound injustice in this exceptional case.
1: Donald Trump is threatening to hit Iran hard again tonight and says the ceasefire is all but over. The president's been speaking at the NATO summit in Ankara and says he's had enough of the Iranian regime.
3: They're liars, they're cheats, they're sick people, they've hurt their people, they killed 54,000 people as of now. They're bad people. And frankly, I don't want to waste my time with them.
1: A young neo-Nazi who planned a mass gun attack has been jailed for 13 and a half years. 22-year-old Alfie Coleman was found guilty of preparing for terrorist acts after he was snared by MI5 in an undercover sting. Judge Richard Marks KC says Coleman is a dangerous offender.
4: You had become increasingly infatuated and obsessed with neo-Nazism and had developed a virulent hatred of Muslims, people of colour and Jews.
1: The BBC's new Director General has described the traditional TV licence as a busted flush and is no longer fit for purpose. Former Google executive Matt Britton has told MPs the licence fee is yesterday's model. And fire chiefs have warned about the increasing risk of wildfires as the UK bakes in its third heatwave of the year. Health and fire warnings have been issued as temperatures in some areas could reach up to 36 degrees Celsius this week. That's the latest from Radio News Hub. I'm David Hall.
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6: This is your weather update.
1: A mostly dry evening with cloud and patchy drizzle persisting for northwest Scotland. Some mist and fog patches will develop mainly in the west. It'll be a warm night though with a low of 14 degrees Celsius.
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8: 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This is Kick Up the 80s.

very good day to you. Welcome along. It is Kick Up the 80s. I'm Jeff Dorsett, going to be in the deck chair for the next 60 minutes. Opened up with new music. And Living by Numbers. And then the wonderful Nick Haywood along with Haircut 100. And another song from the early part of the 80s, Fantastic Day. So we've got two best of British. One is Roxy Music, another is Simple Minds. A cover for Another Brother as Guy Garvey does David Bowie. And a couple of star interviews. Russ Ballard, songwriter supreme and lead vocalist, talking about Rainbow. And Stan Lynch, founder member of Tom Petty and the Heartbreakers. If you want to get in touch, please do so. The email is chunkyjeff@gmail.com. That's spelled chunkygeoff@gmail.com. So lots of good music to get through. It is Kick Up the 80s. Let's go with the Waterboys.

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2: Now, this is where we give you a backstory to a particular hit, and this week on Kick Up the 80s, we're going to 1988 for Desire by U2, made number one in the UK and three in America from the album Rattle and Hum. This song's about ambition and dedication and criticism of American preachers who swindle followers out of their money. It uses a Bo Diddley beat, very much a blues style, and it takes a gospel feel to it as well. Guitarist The Edge said the guitar riff is influenced by The Stooges, and this was the first U2 number one single in the UK. The song won a Grammy for Best Rock Performance in 1989, and Rolling Stone readers rated it the best single of 1988. It was used in Miami's TV series, and in recognition of that, I'm not wearing any socks today.

0: Premiership Pop Quiz. Now, here's Jeff Dorsett.
1: Kick up the head. It's now time to turn some grey matter. See what you know about the 80s. Question number one. Albums, Together Again, If and Let's Wait. All albums in the 80s for the same person. Who is that? Together Again, If and Let's Wait. All albums in the 80s, but for whom? Question number two is a lyric. The line I'm giving you is, I'll keep holding on. I'll keep holding on. Who is it and what is it? Who's the artist? What is the song? And question number three, we played them a little earlier. U2, With or Without.

Without You, it's off which album? With or Without You is off which album? Now here's a secret. When you've had a minor hit with something, do a remix and you get a result like this.

0: play that one especially for Tracy Wilson. No, she's a big fan of that. And also Alicia and Mal Wayne and the guys in the UAE, Steve Johnston, Phil Richardson and Steve Hicks, going with their Here I Go Again on the remix there of Whitesnake. Now, this is a feature.
1: The greatest hits of all time. Jeff Dorsett, the best of British.
0: Right, now this is where I want you to get involved there. Best of British. Picking out a song or an artist at any time. I'm going to give you two now in a row. But all you've got to do is think of the way you'd wave a flag for the best of British. It could be a song, it could be a solo artist, it could be a group. And drop it on an email, chunkyjeff, chunkygeoff at gmail.com, and I'll be glad to play it for you. Right, we're going to give you two, starting with this one. It's a song, and it's by Tempole Tudor.

0: That's a song selection there as Best of British, Eddie Temple Tudor and Swords of a Thousand Men, and we put that one in Best of British. But as I said, it can be an artist, it could be a solo artist, it could be a group, or it could be a song. In this next particular case, we're going Best of British, but we're going with a band, these guys.
1: Jeff Dorsett, the Best of British Rock.

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It's the song they always open the sets with when they're out on tour. It is Waterfront, and they are in Best of British. What are they, or who are they? That's Simple Minds. Don't forget, vote for your particular choice, song or artist, chunkyjeff@gmail.com.

0: Getting a bit of soul in the action there and a night to remember. Right, let's give you the answer to the quiz just in front of interview time. Question number one, Together Again, If and Let's Wait, all albums by whom? Janet Jackson was the answer. I bet that caught you out. Question number two is a lyric, a repeating line, I'll keep holding on, I'll keep holding on. Who is it? What is it? It's simply Red doing Holding Back the Years. And question number three, With or Without You is off which U2 album? It's off the legendary Joshua Tree. So if you've got Joshua Tree and Simply Red doing Holding Back the Years and Janet Jackson, give yourselves a nice little pat on the back. Right, interview time. Songwriter supreme, but also a vocalist, Russ Ballard. And he's talking very much here about his work with Rainbow. This is where you put on your rock hat, Russ Ballard, is about Ritchie Blackmore's Rainbow. If you ask people in a quiz, what's the biggest hit for Rainbow? I guarantee they'd say Since You've Been Gone. It was big, but I Surrender was two places higher.
1: Yeah, it was. Got number three, didn't it?
0: Yeah, super. And, of course, they chopped and changed lead singers, didn't they? I mean, you had Ronnie James Dio, then Graham Bonnet's been a guest on the show, and then Jolyn Turner. So three different vocalists for three different hits. But, yeah, they were all in there. Rainbow, for a short time, you know, they're right out there, weren't they? Real headbangers heaven.
1: Oh, they were, yeah. I mean, Graham's a friend. The latest one, actually, is Ronnie Romero's in there now, you know.
0: Yeah, sure.
1: Just recorded one of mine on his album, and I was in Italy only a few weeks ago, and he was on just before me, and when I went on, I did a couple of songs, and I didn't know if he was still there. I just shouted up, Ronnie, are you there?
0: Yes.
1: Because I went on and did a show with Rainbow at Richie said, come on and do Since You've Been Gone with us. So I did the O2, you know.
0: And oh, nice.
1: I got to see, yeah, I just did just half of Since You've Been Gone, really. That's all it was.
0: Yes.
1: And then I got Ronnie up in Italy at Naples 3 weeks ago, and I said, come and do Since You've Been Gone, and we did it together, which was really nice.

0: Right, second of our interviews, we're going with Stan Lynch, founder member of Tom Petty and the Heartbreakers. He was drummer with that group for years and years. And I want to ask him very much about other drummers and also how he got the gig with them. You coincide with a gentleman who became a good friend of mine, the great Hal Blaine from the Wrecking Crew. And I know that you're a big admirer of the work that he did.
1: Oh, man, if you're any musician worth his salt, you love Hal Blaine. He's fantastic. I think the most recorded musician in history.
0: Absolutely.
1: The first single I ever bought, turned out he was the drummer on it. And, for years I didn't know that, but I just celebrated him my whole life.
0: Yeah, fantastic. So how did you get the early gig with the Heartbreakers? How did that come about?
1: We all were from a small town in Florida called Gainesville. It was where the University of Florida was, and clubs to play when we were kids, and we were all we all just grew up together, and we marinated in the same musical stew. And when we all went to LA at different times to make it, and it turned out we were the only guys that we could really stand to play with. So I'd really known them my whole life.
0: Yeah.
1: And growing up, that was basically my first real band.
0: Yeah.

0: station in the world ever, ever, ever. Kick up the 80s.
1: A feature that we do called Cover for Another Brother, where we pick a modern day artist doing a cover of something that was originally a hit in the 80s. This was a number one single in 83 for David Bowie, but covering is Elbow's Guy Garvey. Cover from Another Brother here.
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1: Ruth Ellis, the last woman to be hanged in the UK, is being granted a conditional posthumous pardon. She was executed in 1955 for shooting dead her lover David Blakely outside a pub in North London. Her family say she was a victim of domestic abuse. Deputy Prime Minister David Lammy confirmed to the House of Commons that the King has granted a pardon.
2: While the pardon does not claim she was innocent of killing David Blakely, it replaces the death penalty with a sentence of life imprisonment to recognise a profound injustice in this exceptional case.
1: Donald Trump is threatening to hit Iran hard again tonight and says the ceasefire is all but over. The president's been speaking at the NATO summit in Ankara and says he's had enough of the Iranian regime.
3: They're liars, they're cheats, they're sick people, they've hurt their people, they killed 54,000 people as of now. They're bad people. And frankly, I don't want to waste my time with them.
1: A young neo-Nazi who planned a mass gun attack has been jailed for 13 and a half years. 22-year-old Alfie Coleman was found guilty of preparing for terrorist acts after he was snared by MI5 in an undercover sting. Judge Richard Marks KC says Coleman is a dangerous offender.
4: You had become increasingly infatuated and obsessed with neo-Nazism and had developed a virulent hatred of Muslims, people of colour and Jews.
1: The BBC's new Director General has described the traditional TV licence as a busted flush and is no longer fit for purpose. Former Google executive Matt Britton has told MPs the licence fee is yesterday's model. And fire chiefs have warned about the increasing risk of wildfires as the UK bakes in its third heatwave of the year. Health and fire warnings have been issued as temperatures in some areas could reach up to 36 degrees Celsius this week. That's the latest from Radio News Hub. I'm David Hall.
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6: This is your weather update.
1: A mostly dry evening with cloud and patchy drizzle persisting for northwest Scotland. Some mist and fog patches will develop mainly in the west. It'll be a warm night though with a low of 14 degrees Celsius.
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8: No one needs a second invitation to see this week's big comedy release in cinemas, The Invite. Seth Rogen and Olivia Wilde play a couple whose relationship is tested when they invite round their neighbours, played by Edward Norton and Penelope Cruz. As this clip shows, the dinner party takes an unexpected turn.
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8: The Minions are back in cinemas too this week, and this time they're attempting to find some beasts to cast in their very own monster movie. Oscar winners Jeff Bridges and Allison Janney voice characters in the film called Minions and Monsters, and they loved being silly for their roles.
12: It's play, basically, yeah. 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
13: just
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13: Just making crazy

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3: Shutisonimi. Back with you again, and so happy to do that as well for the next 2 hours. I hope you can stick around for some of it, if not all of it. It's my weekly show here on this great station, and it's called 50 Years and Rolling, where we look back at the music of the last five decades. So you can just about hear anything from the 70s right up to the present day. So if that's your thing, go nowhere else. You're at the right spot. And we have a couple of little interesting features on the program as well. We will have same word, different tune. Each and every week, I pick a word from a well-known song title, and I find that word in several other song titles as well. And I'll play them for you during the course of the program. We will have a tune from either Sting or from his band, The Police. We'll have one or two new songs from up-and-coming artists trying to get a break in the radio world and in the music world as well. And finally, not forgetting, relax and chill. It's 30 minutes of feel-good, easy listening music for you. That's the final half hour of the program, and my hope is that you can take a bit of you time and just let the music work its wonders. All that and the best sounds around from the last five decades. Let's kick it off. Martin Fry, ABC, from the 1980s. This is called Date Stamp.

Yeah, great tune kicking us off on this week's programme. It is indeed 50 Years in Rolling, and that's ABC with a date stamp. Hello everyone again, and a big thank you for tuning in, and I hope you're in good form and that everything is going reasonably well in your life. It won't be going perfect, because I don't think anyone has the perfect life. Some people may fool you, but if you start digging, you will find out that they have problems. There's no one can put up a sign outside the door which says no problems here. And I'm one of those, and I don't mind admitting it. Anyway, I find music gives me great pleasure. And that's my hope for you as well, that some of the tunes I play for you bring back some great memories and better times. And that's what we're all looking for. This one from the 1970s.

Hit single to boot from Supertramp, and that's called A Dreamer. Now, do you remember a couple of years ago, we all thought Beyoncé had lost the plot because she went down the country music route, and it surprised quite a lot of people. But goodness me, didn't she make a hand of it, including this number one single called Texas Hold'em.

take it to the flow now, ooh. Oops, spice, to the flow now, ooh.

That's music from a UK group that come from Manchester. And yeah, it should have been a huge hit, I felt. It came out about 10 years ago, maybe a little bit before that. But a great stuff from a band called Hurts. And that's a minor hit single they had called Lights on this week's edition of 50 Years and Rolling. And if you're a regular, well, you'll know each and every week you're guaranteed to hear something from either the Police or from the main man of the Police, who is Sting. And here he is, from the album Nothing Like the Sun, Be Still My Beating Heart.

Super voice he has indeed, and has written many a fine song as well. That's Sting, and from the album that came out in the 1980s, Nothing Like the Sun, we played Be Still, My Beating Heart. Well, I hope you got a good flavour of the programme so far and that you're going to keep it here now. We'll still have over an hour and a half of tunes from the last 5 decades, including this one. It's another one from the 1980s and a remix version of it as well, from Stevie Wonder and All I Do. It's playing music for you.

0: ladies and gentlemen, this is a reminder that you are turned on and tuned in to the Leo Kirby Show.
1: And it's this week's edition of 50 Years and Rolling as well. I do hope you're enjoying the music so far and that you'll keep it here for another hour and a half at least. We still have some great tunes coming up and a lot of interesting features on the program as well. I'll tell you a little bit about those after we take the next one. This is Castles in the Sky.

what they would say in music circles is that's a club classic from the year 2002. Ian Van Dell, the Belgian DJ, he got the full credit, but what a voice that lady has in the background. Well, on lead vocals, in fact. Her name is Marcia. She's also Belgian, and she co-wrote the song with Ian as well. Great stuff. Now, the question is, that is the first song in the part of the program that we call Same Word, Different Tune. And what you have to ask yourselves, is it castles? Is it in? Is it the? Or is it sky? This might tell you.

Well, you know something? I keep saying it whenever I play a Coldplay song. If you haven't seen them perform live and you're lucky enough that they're in your area, well, definitely go and see them. I've seen a lot of concerts, a lot of gigs, and Coldplay are up there in the top three, if not the number one gig. What a performance. And when they do that song, the house comes down. Of course it does, along with all their other songs as well. That's Chris Martin and Coldplay and A Sky Full of Stars. So you should know that the same word, a different tune, this week is the word sky. And here's Miley Cyrus' contribution to that. It's the Midnight Sky.

Just Never Ages. Do I even have to tell you what that song is? If you're of a certain vintage, you will know straight up, and possibly the newer generation as well, because Pink Floyd have a following in all generations. And why wouldn't they with music like that? That's called The Great Gig in the Sky. And before that, it was Miley Cyrus and Midnight Sky right here on 50 Years and Rolling. It's Leo Kirby here making the music for you. And I do hope you're enjoying this part of the program we call Same Word, Different Tune.

Well, sure, he's possibly older than myself, but you, we had to include it in this part of the programme. Same word, different tune. It's The Shadows, and some people will say possibly one of the best instrumental tracks ever made. It's called Riders in the Sky. Hope you like this one from Jigsaw.

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1: The last woman to be hanged in the UK has been given a conditional pardon. Ruth Ellis was executed in 1955 for killing her lover David Blakely, but her family has long argued she was the victim of domestic abuse. The pardon, granted by the King, doesn't prove her innocence, but replaces the death penalty with a sentence of life imprisonment. Grace Horton from lawyers Mishkon Durea says justice has finally been delivered.
2: She was ultimately the victim of domestic abuse. Our argument is that she would now be recognised as having battered woman syndrome, which would have caused a jury nowadays to consider her crime in a very different light.
1: Donald Trump says the ceasefire with Iran is over. He's promising to hit Tehran hard again after a wave of strikes overnight. The president says his patience with the Iranian regime is running out.
3: To me, I think it's over. I don't want to deal with them anymore. They're scum. You know what scum is? They're scum. They're sick people. They're led by sick people, and they're vicious, violent people.
1: A manhunt's underway after a mother and her two daughters were found dead at a house in Bedford. Police believe they were murdered, and the husband and father is the prime suspect. Detective Inspector Lee Martin is leading the inquiry.
4: We know that the suspect, Endoldana Mukanyezi Chuma, also known as Mark, left the country on Saturday using a British passport. He is now believed to be in Zimbabwe. We are throwing the full weight of the law behind this investigation to track you down.
1: A young neo-Nazi who planned a mass gun attack has been jailed. 22-year-old Alfie Coleman is facing 13 and a half years in prison after he was snared by MI5 in an undercover sting. He was just 14 when he first began to trawl the internet for extreme right-wing material. And Egypt want officials kicked out of the World Cup after their 3-2 defeat to Argentina. They've lodged a complaint with FIFA. That's the latest from Radio News Hub. I'm David Hall.
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7: This is your weather update.
1: A warm evening ahead and mostly dry with some cloud and patchy drizzle persisting for northwest Scotland. Mist and fog patches will develop mainly in the west, a low of 14 degrees Celsius.
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8: No one needs a second invitation to see this week's big comedy release in cinemas, The Invite. Seth Rogen and Olivia Wilde play a couple whose relationship is tested when they invite round their neighbours, played by Edward Norton and Penelope Cruz. As this clip shows, the dinner party takes an unexpected turn.
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8: The Minions are back in cinemas too this week, and this time they're attempting to find some beasts to cast in their very own monster movie. Oscar winners Jeff Bridges and Allison Janney voice characters in the film called Minions and Monsters, and they loved being silly for their roles.
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8: 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This time, Enola's wedding plans are scuppered when her older brother Sherlock is kidnapped. 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I'm Jimmy Burton.
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Well, you know something, for me, it sounds as good as it did when I first heard it back in 1982. Incredible stuff there from the Alan Parsons Project, and that's called The Eye in the Sky. Welcome along to the second hour of 50 Years in Rolling. It is indeed Leo Kirby here making music for you, and we are still doing same word, different tune, and maybe three more songs with the word sky in their title.

unmistakable sound of Bruce Springsteen. And as I say, from the album called The Rising, what an album that was. And still sells to this very day, as indeed do all the Bosses albums even. And sure, why wouldn't they? He's incredible. That's Empty Sky. And the next one, yeah, you'll know it as well, from Doctor and the Medics.

Well, what a way to finish this part of the programme called Same Word, Different Tune, with the all-time classic from the Electric Light Orchestra. This week's word was sky, and that is Mr. Blue Sky. I tell you, this section of the show throws up some unbelievable songs each and every week, and I hope you enjoy listening to it as much as I enjoy compiling it and playing the tunes for you as well. We'll do it again on the show next week, a different word, and we'll find it in 7 other or 10 other song titles. Who knows? Anyway, we'll continue right now. And another thing we do at this great station, and indeed on this great program as well, is try and support up-and-coming artists looking to make a break in the radio world and in the music world. It's so, so difficult to get your music played on mainstream radio. And the hope is that someone special in that world will hear it and say, hey, I like the sound of that. I'm going to give them a help up the ladder. Yeah. And as I say, it's so tough. So I encourage recording artists to drop me an MP3 each and every week if they can of their work. 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All one word, the 50 being 50. And that's for anything else as well. You might want to say, hi, Leo. How are you doing? You're doing a fantastic job. You're doing a terrible job. We love you, Leo. We can't stand you. You know where I'm going with this. Anyway, let's get back to the brand new music. And this lady caught my attention, not only with her voice, but she's from where my late mum and granny were from as well, in a place called Derry in the north of Ireland. In fact, just outside Derry, they were both born. This lady is from around the Derry region. Her name is Amelia. And this song title is so interesting. It's all these, what is it, abbreviations. Anyway, it's 18 BBY GRL.

Yeah, I think I'll definitely be playing that one a couple of more times for you. It's really, really good. What a voice that young lady has. Her name is Amelia. And she, as I say, she comes from Derry in the north of Ireland here. And that's her brand new song called 18 BBY Girl, GRL. Yep, tis mighty stuff entirely. And it's bringing us rapidly closer to relaxing chill. If you're new to the programme, what are you thinking? What is Relaxing Chill? What's he on about? Well, Relaxing Chill, it's a half an hour of feel-good, easy listening tunes. Actually, that song would have been fairly suitable for the part of the programme, and I might include it on it next week. As I say, it's easy, it's feel-good music, and my hope is that you can take a bit of time out for yourself, even if it's only 5 minutes, and that you can just switch off from everything in life other than the music, and let the music work its wonders. But we still have one more song to take us to that, and it's upbeat, it's a memory, and it's a summer memory as well. It's from Bananarama, and this is Cruel, Cruel Summer. 50 Years and Lonely, Leo Kirby here with you for the next 35 minutes. Yep, and some great tunes on the way.

Into the final 30 minutes of the programme we go, and a part of the programme I absolutely love presenting to you. It's called Relaxing Chill, and my hope is that you can take a bit of time out for yourself and just let the music work its magic, work its wonders. Maybe offer you a bit of mental maintenance. So switch off, even if it's only for 5 minutes, and let this type of music work.

0: What a song from the year 2013. It made number one, and I thought it was absolutely top notch. I hope you do as well. It's from Sam Smith and Naughty Boy, getting us underway on this part of the program we call Relax and Chill. Now, this next lady, I'm not quite sure yet, has she made it in the real music world, we call it, international success and all that. But she produced this beautiful song a couple of years ago, and I was lucky enough to interview her at the time and wish her well on her journey. And I should really Google the artist and see how she's getting on. Her name is Amber Jones, and this is a song she wrote a number of years ago, and she gets a little bit of a hand from our granddad. Yeah, have a listen to Blueberries.
1: This is Papa Joe. Looks like you tried to call me. Love you. And if I can get a hold of you, I'll talk to you. Take care.

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The lady hails from Los Angeles in California. Her name is Amber Jones, and that's Blueberries.

0: Goodness me, two beautiful songs there, both released within a year of each other. That one from 1989 from Julie Cruz. Do you remember that? You're nearly getting another one there, but we're not doing there. We're not going there. Anyway, that was called Falling. And then from 1990, the song you heard before that, George Michael with Cowboys and Angels on this week's program. It's 50 Years and Rolling with Leo Kirby, and it's Relax and Chill. Maybe two more songs. And this is one of them from an Irish lady by the name of Loa. This is Cross.
1: Trapeze swinger, old rose cross.

Incredible song, incredible voice as well. That's music from Irish recording artist Loa, and that's called A Cross. Almost completing this week's edition of 50 Years and Rolling, and this part of the programme we call Relax and Chill. It's been my pleasure making the music for you for the last couple of hours. Leo Kirby here, as I am on this great station, each and every week at this time. So please do make it a regular in your life. That's my hope, and I do hope you enjoy the music, the selection of music that I play for you. And what about this for a link? I'm just pure genius, really. I know self-praise is no praise, but that one there was Loa and Cross, and the final one is Christopher Cross. Yeah, cross. Okay. Listen, you take care of each other and take care of yourselves as well. Until I talk to you again, bye now. This is Mr. Gigolo.

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1: Ruth Ellis, the last woman to be hanged in the UK, is being granted a conditional posthumous pardon. She was executed in 1955 for shooting dead her lover David Blakely outside a pub in North London. Her family say she was the victim of domestic abuse. Deputy Prime Minister David Lammy confirmed to the House of Commons that the King has granted a pardon.
2: While the pardon does not claim she was innocent of killing David Blakely, it replaces the death penalty with a sentence of life imprisonment to recognise a profound injustice in this exceptional case.
1: Donald Trump is threatening to hit Iran hard again tonight and says the ceasefire is all but over. The president's been speaking at the NATO summit in Ankara and says he's had enough of the Iranian regime.
3: They're liars, they're cheats, they're sick people. They've hurt their people. They killed 54,000 people as of now. They're bad people. And frankly, I don't want to waste my time with them.
1: A young neo-Nazi who planned a mass gun attack has been jailed for 13 and a half years. 22-year-old Alfie Coleman was found guilty of preparing for terrorist acts after he was snared by MI5 in an undercover sting. Judge Richard Marks KC says Coleman is a dangerous offender.
4: You had become increasingly infatuated and obsessed with neo-Nazism and had developed a virulent hatred of Muslims, people of colour and Jews.
1: The BBC's new Director General has described the traditional TV licence as a busted flush and no longer fit for purpose. Former Google executive Matt Britton has told MPs the licence fee is yesterday's model. And fire chiefs have warned about the increasing risk of wildfires as the UK bakes in its third heatwave of the year. Health and fire warnings have been issued as temperatures in some areas could reach up to 36 degrees Celsius this week. That's the latest from Radio News Hub. I'm David Hall.
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1: A warm evening ahead and mostly dry with some cloud and patchy drizzle persisting for northwest Scotland. Mist and fog patches will develop mainly in the west, a low of 14 degrees Celsius.
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Hi, and welcome to today's edition of the Sensational 70s with me, Gord Cooper, and I could probably do with a little bit of Elkie Brooks' Lilac Wine to get me through the next 55 minutes or so. No, not really. It's not that bad. Anyway, whiskey will probably be better. Welcome to the show, and for those of you who haven't listened before, A, why have you not? And B, you are in for a treat. Those of you who have listened in before, you know what a treat we're going to have for the next hour or 55 minutes or so. Classic 70s stuff, but a little bit of stuff thrown in as well that might not be so well known or that you haven't heard for a very, very long time. As I say, start off today's show is Elkie Brooks with Lilac Wine. This one everybody knows.

little bit of Eurovision with Claude Rogers and Jack in a Box. Although, if I remember rightly, Morecambe and Wise renamed or nicknamed her Rhoda Clogged Up. And then I brought out a couple of the big guns of the 70s. Elton John with Someone Saved My Life Tonight. And before that, David Bowie with Young American. Start off today's show with Elkie Brooks and Lilac Wine. Now, I think because we're round about nearly 20 minutes in, I think your voices have warmed up in your fine fettle. So this is one for you to sing along to.

Susie and the Banshees and Hong Kong Garden brings us more or less to the halfway stage of today's show. The show, of course, being the Sensational 70s with me, Gord Cooper. And hopefully you've joined since the beginning. Enjoyed the first half of today's show, because I can guarantee the second half is just as good as the first half. This one, I know everybody is going to enjoy.

About 20 minutes left, and I've got a load more to cram in yet, but you've just heard the big number one from the Boomtown Rats with I Don't Like Mondays. The one I played before that, a cover of Hold Back the Night. Can you remember who that one was? They only had a couple of hits. Some of you I hear making mutterings, some of you are just looking at me blankly. Graham Parker and The Rumour with their cover of Hold Back the Night. And before that, we had a little bit of Dr. Hook and a little bit more. You want a little bit more? Okay, we'll give you some Neil Diamond.

Ray Stevens brings us more or less to the end of today's show, and from my point of view, the less said about that song than the better. But it was Ray Stevens and a little bit of glam with Sweet and Wigwam Bam and Norman Greenbaum. The amount of people who say they want that played at their funeral. If I had a pound for everyone who'd done it, I'd be a millionaire. And before that, Neil Diamond with Cracklin' Rose. It's time for me to go because, as you can see, I can hardly speak as it is. I'm going to finish off with a little bit of T-Rex and a little bit of Julie Felix. But until we meet again next time, see you all again soon, and bye for now.

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1: The last woman to be hanged in the UK has been given a conditional pardon. Ruth Ellis was executed in 1955 for killing her lover David Blakely, but her family has long argued she was the victim of domestic abuse. The pardon, granted by the King, doesn't prove her innocence but replaces the death penalty with a sentence of life imprisonment. Grace Horton from lawyers Mishkon Durea says justice has finally been delivered.
2: She was ultimately the victim of domestic abuse.

0: our argument is that she would now be recognised as having battered woman syndrome, which would have caused a jury nowadays to consider her crime in a very different light.
1: Donald Trump says the ceasefire with Iran is over. He's promising to hit Tehran hard again after a wave of strikes overnight. The president says his patience with the Iranian regime is running out.
2: To me, I think it's over. I don't want to deal with them anymore. They're scum. You know what scum is? They're scum. They're sick people. They're led by sick people. And they're vicious, violent people.
1: Police believe a man has absconded to Zimbabwe after his wife and two daughters were found dead at a house in Bedford. The 45-year-old is the prime suspect, as officers believe the three were murdered. Detective Inspector Lee Martin is leading the inquiry.
3: We know that the suspect, Endodana Mukanyezi Chuma, also known as Mark, left the country on Saturday using a British passport. He is now believed to be in Zimbabwe. We are throwing the full weight of the law behind this investigation to track you down.
1: Three burglars have been jailed after stealing nearly £1 million worth of the weight loss drug Mounjaro from a distribution site. Mark Harding, Robert Townsend and Peter Costello have been sentenced to 5 years and 3 months each after breaking into a pharmaceutical site in St Albans. And British wildcard Arthur Ferry's through to the semi-finals at Wimbledon. He beat ninth seed Flavio Cappoli. That's the latest from Radio News Hub. I'm David Hall.
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5: This is your weather update.
1: A warm evening ahead and mostly dry, with some cloud and patchy drizzle persisting for northwest Scotland. Mist and fog patches will develop mainly in the west, a low of 14 degrees Celsius.
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7: The gore-tastic Evil Dead franchise is back with its latest instalment, Evil Dead Burn. This time, the death of a mother's son becomes a family reunion from hell as they all slowly turn into deadites. 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
7: Dwayne Johnson has returned to reprise his iconic role of Maui in the brand new live-action Moana. 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

That was Avatar and Crying Fire getting us started on another edition of the Rock Solid Radio Show. Greetings from the Rock Shop, the home of great rock music. My name is Fred Setters, with you for the next couple of hours to bring you the finest selection of classic blues and progressive rock music on the planet. Now to a band that I don't play often on the show, but I heard this one the other day and I thought, rather good, going to have to include a bit of alternative rock for you. This is Muse and Cryogen.

That's a timely environmental message there from English prog metalers Threshold and a song called Let It Burn. And that was taken from an album they released back in 2022 called Dividing Lines. Very nice. Now to a track from an artist. When I looked at the artist's name, it reminded me of an Austin Allegro that my brother used to drive in the 1970s. To those of you who are familiar with that particular make of car, this is Vanden Plas and Holes in the Sky. Thank you.

0: That was Van den Pla and Holes in the Sky. Coming up next on today's edition of the Rock Solid Radio Show, it's the Fabulous Thunderbirds. And no, they don't come from Tracy Island.
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Taking you back to 1986 there, that was the fabulous Thunderbirds and Tough Enough. If you just joined us, you're listening to the Rock Solid Radio Show right here on your favourite radio station. Hope you're enjoying the music. We're going to have some Rat now and they're Laying It Down.

0: Thank you so much.
1: There we go. That's the wonderful Samantha Fish and the track from a live album she did called Paper Doll. That was Can You Handle the Heat? Now let's have some Van Halen. This is called Pound Cake.

0: With Sammy Hagar on vocal duties there at the helm. That was Van Halen and Pound Cake. That was the opening track off of their album For Unlawful Carnal Knowledge. Coming up next on the Rock Solid Radio Show, you're going to need your Factor 50 because it's time for a TV tan.
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2: 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The concerts definitely lip-synced. But the spontaneity of classic rock radio

Well, they definitely need to get out more. That was the Wild Hearts and TV Tan. You're listening to the Rock Solid Radio Show, the home of great rock music, with me, Fred Setters. Hope you're enjoying the music. Time now for a little bit of Lenny Kravitz and Are You Gonna Go My Way?

was Joan Jett and the Blackhearts and Activity Girl. Now we're going to wind things down a little bit, take it a bit more gently with some progressive rock. This is probably from one of my favourite Steve Hackett albums that he released back in 1979. That is some way ago now, but it was a wonderful album. Absolutely love it. This is an instrumental track from the album Spectral Mornings. This is called Clocks, the Angel of Mons.

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1: Donald Trump is threatening to carry out more airstrikes on Iran tonight. The president insists he'll hit Tehran hard, thinks the current ceasefire is over, and says he's had enough of the Iranian regime.
2: They're liars, they're cheats, they're sick people, they've hurt their people, they killed 54,000 people as of now. They're bad people. And frankly, I don't want to waste my time with them.
1: Meanwhile, Iran says it will retaliate if it's targeted. Next, the Home Secretary is to change the law so the ringleader of the Rochdale grooming gang can be deported. Shabana Mahmood is expected to amend the 1971 Immigration Act, which currently stops Sabir Ahmed from being removed from the UK. The 73-year-old was released from prison last week after being jailed for a number of child sexual offences. Ruth Ellis, the last woman to be hanged in the UK, is to be granted a conditional posthumous pardon. She was executed in 1955 for shooting dead her lover David Blakely, but her family insists she was the victim of domestic abuse.

0: Deputy Prime Minister David Lammy confirmed to the House of Commons that the King has granted a pardon.
1: While the pardon does not claim she was innocent of killing David Blakeley, it replaces the death penalty with a sentence of life imprisonment to recognise a profound injustice in this exceptional case.
0: A young neo-Nazi who planned a mass gun attack is beginning a jail term tonight. 22-year-old Alfie Coleman will serve 13 and a half years after he was snared by MI5 in an undercover sting. Judge Richard Marks, KC, says Coleman is a dangerous offender.
2: You had become increasingly infatuated and obsessed with neo-Nazism and had developed a virulent hatred of Muslims, people of colour and Jews.
0: And Jordan Henderson has undergone successful surgery after he suffered a wrist injury in the aftermath of England's win against Mexico. That's the latest from Radio News Hub. I'm David Hall.
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5: This is your weather update.
0: Any early mist and fog will clear throughout the morning. England, Wales and eastern Scotland will experience another hot day with hazy sunshine and light winds. A high of 34 degrees Celsius.
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7: The gore-tastic Evil Dead franchise is back with its latest installment, Evil Dead Burn. This time, the death of a mother's son becomes a family reunion from hell as they all slowly turn into deadites. 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
7: Dwayne Johnson has returned to reprise his iconic role of Maui in the brand new live-action Moana. 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
10: 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Shapeshifter, you stole the heart of Tefiti and cursed the whole world. 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

Now, that's a band that came to prominence a few years ago as a bit of a YouTube sensation when they started covering Metallica tracks and most famously Enter the Sandman. 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South American band The Warning and 6 Feet Deep. 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Thank you for staying with me if you were with me for hour one. But if you've just joined us, you are most welcome. Now to something I say to people when they ask me what I know about a particular subject, and I say, I know a little.

77, you had Lynyrd Skynyrd and I Know a Little. We're going to send it back to the 1970s now, to 1972, and a track that has nothing to do with Steps or the Bee Gees. This is Argent and Tragedy.

0: Together Now. That was Argent and Tragedy. 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

was the Flower Kings and Black Swan. That was taken from an album they released back in 2020, which was called Islands. 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Hope you're enjoying the music. Time now for a number from the Dust Coda. This is called Breakdown.

Some Atomic Rooster there from 1971. That was Head in the Sky. Taking it back now to 2018, this is Seventh Wonder and a song called Victorious.

That was Seventh Wonder and Victorious. Well, we head into the final part of today's edition of the Rock Solid Radio Show with another track from the Wild Hearts. Two in one show, I must like them.

You've got to love a lyric like, "We'll rock you like a boomerang." That was the Wild Hearts and the Renaissance Men. Time for a bit more prog now, this time from Spock's Beard. Take you back to the year 2000 and an album they recorded called V or 5, however you want to look at it. This is, and it's a nice track, it's called All on a Sunday.

Off they go into the distance. That was Those Damn Crows and Set in Stone. Let's send it back to the 1980s now, to 1987. And from the album Hysteria, this is Def Leppard and Women.

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1: World leaders are calling for calm after Donald Trump threatened more airstrikes on Iran at the NATO summit in Ankara. The president said he would probably hit Iran again, with Tehran saying their response would be fearless. UN Secretary General Antonio Guterres has called for a return to the ceasefire, a sentiment echoed by Prime Minister Keir Starmer.
2: Most people back at home will be wanting to see the ceasefire continue and wanting to see stability and wanting to see the Strait of Hormuz open, because that means that the impact on our economy will reduce.
1: Campaigners have welcomed the posthumous pardon for Ruth Ellis, the last woman to be hanged in the UK. The King has granted her a conditional pardon after she was convicted of killing her lover David Blakely in 1955. Her family insists she was a victim of domestic abuse. Becky Gittins, Labour MP for Clwyd East, says it's an important judgment.
3: Incredibly significant. And I spoke to some students today, and they learn about Ruth in their curriculum. They learn about this injustice. They learn about what we take into consideration in our legal system today, and it's a really important day for them to have seen it corrected.
1: Home Secretary Shabana Mahmood is set to change the law so the ringleader of the Rochdale grooming gang can be deported. She's expected to amend the 1971 Immigration Act, which currently stops convicted sex offender Shabir Ahmed being removed from the UK. Police believe a man has absconded to Zimbabwe after his wife and two daughters were found dead at a house in Bedford. The 45-year-old is the prime suspect, as officers believe the three were murdered. Detective Inspector Lee Martin is leading the inquiry.
4: We know that the suspect, Endodana Mukanyezi Chuma, also known as Mark, left the country on Saturday using a British passport. He is now believed to be in Zimbabwe. We are throwing the full weight of the law behind this investigation to track you down.
1: And British wildcard Arthur Ferry's through to the semi-finals at Wimbledon. That's the latest from Radio News Hub. I'm David Hall.
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1: Any early mist and fog will clear throughout the morning. England, Wales and eastern Scotland will experience another hot day with hazy sunshine and light winds. A high of 34 degrees Celsius.
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9: The Gortastic Evil Dead franchise is back with its latest installment, Evil Dead Burn. This time, the death of a mother's son becomes a family reunion from hell as they all slowly turn into deadites. Catch it in cinemas from Thursday, 9th of July.
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11: 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He's down below.
9: Dwayne Johnson has returned to reprise his iconic role of Maui in the brand new live-action Moana. 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
9: And finally, for something a little bit more salt of the earth, Netflix drops the latest adaptation of Little House on the Prairie on July 9th. Back to the Entertainment Roundup. I'm
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0: to another edition of the Classic Chart Rundown with me, Dave Marley, where today we concentrate on the chart of July 1992. You just heard a brand new entry of this week's number 20, Was Not Was, and Shake Your Head. It was down 7 from last week's number 12 to this week's 19 for Def Leppard and Make Love Like a Man, and it was down 9 from last week's number 9 to this week's
1: number 18
0: for Take That.

0: So the debut single leaving the chart this week, down from last week's number 9 to this week's 18. Take that, and it only takes a minute, and it's a brand new entry at this week's
1: number 17
0: for Sophie B. Hawkins.

0: And so is a brand new entry straight in at 17 this week for Sophie B. Hawkins and Damn, I Wish I Was Your Lover. A non-mover at this week's 16 for Alternate and Hypnotic State. And it was another brand new entry at this week's 15 for Roy Orbison and I Drove All Night. As we continue the chart countdown for July 1992, it's down from last week's number 8 to this week's
1: number 14
0: for George Michael.

0: It's down 5 from last week's number 7 to this week's 12. KWS and Please Don't Go. And it's another brand new entry. Straight in at this week's
1: number 11
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0: brand new entry straight in at this week's number 11 for Urban Hype and Trip to Trumpton as we step inside the top 10 of July 1992. It's a non-mover at this week's
1: number 10
0: for Diana Ross.

0: a fall of five spaces from last week's number four to this week's number nine, Nick Berry and Heartbeat. And it's down two from last week's number six to this week's
1: number eight
0: for Electronic.

0: Electronic dropped down two spaces from last week's six to this week's number eight with Disappointed, and it's down two from last week's number five to this week's
1: number seven
0: for Utah Saints.

0: So Utah Saints dropped down from last week's 5 to this week's 7 with Something Good, and it's up from last week's 13 to this week's
1: number 6
0: for Snap.

0: So it climbs from last week's 13 to this week's number 6, Snap and Rhythm is a Dancer, as we continue the chart countdown for July 1992. It's a brand new entry at this week's
1: number 5
0: for Jimmy Nail.

0: sights are full of one space from last week's three to this week's number four, Richard Marx and Hazard, as we step inside the top three of July 1992. It's a brand new entry at this week's
1: number three
0: for Smarties.
2: Six, seven, seven, seven, seven.

0: And so it's a non-mover at this week's number two from Mariah Carey, and I'll Be There. We're moments away of finding out what was number one in July of 1992. Before we do, let's recap on the top 10. A non-mover at number 10 this week for Diana Ross and One Shining Moment. Down 5 from last week's 4 to this week's 9, Nick Berry and Heartbeat. Down 2 from last week's 6 to this week's number 8, Electronic and Disappointed. Down 2 from last week's 5 to this week's 7, Utah Saints and Something Good. It's up from 13 to this week's number 6 for Snap and Rhythm is a Dancer. A new entry at number 5 for Jimmy Now and Ain't No Doubt. Down from last week's 3 to this week's number 4, Richard Marx and Hazard. And we're inside the top 3, another brand new entry at number 3 for Smart Ease and Sesame Street. And a non-mover at this week's number 2 for Mariah Carey and I'll Be There. The track that was number 1 in July of 1992. Britain's number 1. It's Erasure, the Abbott Esquire EP, and Take a Chance on Me. I'll see you next time.
1: If you change your mind, I'm the first in line. Honey, I'm still free. Take a chance on me.
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3: Donald Trump says he's number one on Iran's hit list. The president has launched a blistering attack on the Iranian regime, saying the ceasefire is over and he'll hit them hard with more military strikes tonight.
4: The leaders are gone. And you know what? I may be gone too, because I'm their number one target. It's out all over the place. I'm their number one because they're scum. That's the way they act. And that's the way they've done it for 47 years. But I'm doing what's right for the country. I'm doing really what's right for the world.
3: The Home Secretary is to change the law so the ringleader of the Rochdale grooming gang can be deported. Shabana Mahmood is expected to amend the 1971 Immigration Act, which currently stops Sabir Ahmed being removed from the UK. The 73-year-old was released from prison last week after being jailed for a number of child sexual offences. The family of Ruth Ellis, the last woman to be hanged in the UK, are to continue their fight to help victims of domestic violence. Ellis, who was executed in 1955 for killing her lover David Blakely, has been granted a conditional pardon by the King. Her family has long argued she was the victim of domestic abuse, and lawyer Grace Horton from Mishcon Durea says they'll fight on.
5: They're never going to stop campaigning for the wider issue of domestic abuse survivors and how they're treated by the law in the courts. And I think there is some way to go on that campaign. And I think that they are very well placed to be able to push that forward.
3: The BBC licence fee is outdated, a busted flush, and no longer fit for purpose. That's according to the man that runs the corporation. New Director General Mac Britton has told MPs it needs a radical overhaul.
6: The BBC is locked into yesterday's model of consumption, so the licence fee being payable on linear television and iPlayer. When the world's moved on, consumers are living in tomorrow's world today, so we need to look again at the mechanism for funding.
3: And Jordan Henderson has undergone successful surgery in Kansas City after he suffered a wrist injury in the aftermath of England's win against Mexico. That's the latest from Radio News Hub. I'm David Hall.
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8: This is your weather update.

Beat. Any early mist and fog will clear throughout the morning. England, Wales and eastern Scotland will experience another hot day with hazy sunshine and light winds. A high of 34 degrees Celsius.

Someone Loves You, Honey. That's Latricia McNeil. Welcome on. This is the Love Zone. We are right here on your favourite radio station for next hour. I have got loads of great love songs lined up for you. And it's Alec Nicol here with you all the way. Give you some Mr. Mister and Bonnie Tyler right after this one. It comes from Charles and Eddie.

Mr. Mister. And that's the Broken Wings. Before that, some Bonnie Tyler. And it's a hard time playing out here on the Love Zone. Let me bring you in this one. It was a number one from Sinead O'Connor. And nothing compares to you.

I'm sure that was from Saturday Night Fever. That's the Bee Gees. And how deep is your love? It's the Love Zone. We're on your favourite radio station. If you want to get in contact, then why not head on to Facebook and look up the Love Zone. Now, here's a song you don't hear on the wireless too often, but it's a good one from Tanya Tucker. She

Well, let's stay together another 25 minutes. And that's the sound of Al Green there. The Reverend Al Green, if you don't mind. Give you some Hall & Oates.

That's the sound of Pink. And try. Hey, you've always got to try. Right, we have got just under 15 minutes left to go. I've got four songs lined up. Can I get them all in time? Well, I hope so. Give you some Faith Hill and This Kiss. That will come your way right after this from Gallagher and Lyle.

She's got a good set of pipes on her. That's Faith Hill and this kiss. Well, that's it from me to you. It's time to go time. Thanks a lot for your company on this edition of The Love Zone. Check out our Facebook page. It is The Love Zone, or the main website is vinyldays.co.uk. That's vinyldays.co.uk. Give you some Dusty Springfield right after this from the Eagles. Take care. God bless. Bye-bye.

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1: The United States has launched more airstrikes on Iran. Iranian media have reported explosions being heard at several locations across the south of the country. The attacks come as world leaders called for calm after Donald Trump threatened to ramp up military action. U.S. Secretary General Antonio Guterres has appealed for a return to the ceasefire, a sentiment echoed by Prime Minister Keir Starmer.
2: Most people back at home will be wanting to see the ceasefire continue and wanting to see stability and wanting to see the Strait of Hormuz open, because that means that the impact on our economy will reduce.
1: Campaigners have welcomed the posthumous pardon for Ruth Ellis, the last woman to be hanged in the UK. The King has granted her a conditional pardon after she was convicted of killing her lover David Blakely in 1955. Her family insists she was a victim of domestic abuse. Becky Gittins, Labour MP for Clwyd East, says it's an important judgment.
3: I spoke to some students today and they learn about Ruth in their curriculum. They learn about this injustice. They learn about what we take into consideration in our legal system today, and it's a really important day for them to have seen it corrected.
1: Home Secretary Shabana Mahmood is set to change the law so the ringleader of the Rochdale grooming gang can be deported. She's expected to amend the 1971 Immigration Act, which currently stops convicted sex offender Shabir Ahmed being removed from the UK. Police believe a man has absconded to Zimbabwe after his wife and two daughters were found dead at a house in Bedford. The 45-year-old is the prime suspect, as officers believe the three were murdered. Detective Inspector Lee Martin is leading the inquiry.
4: We know that the suspect, Endodana Mukanyezi Chuma, also known as Mark, left the country on Saturday using a British passport. He is now believed to be in Zimbabwe. We are throwing the full weight of the law behind this investigation to track you down.
1: And British wildcard Arthur Ferry's through to the semi-finals at Wimbledon. That's the latest from Radio News Hub. I'm David Hall.
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7: This is your weather update.
1: Any early mist and fog will clear throughout the morning. England, Wales and eastern Scotland will experience another hot day with hazy sunshine and light winds. A high of 34 degrees Celsius.

0: gore-tastic Evil Dead franchise is back with its latest installment, Evil Dead Burn. This time, the death of a mother's son becomes a family reunion from hell as they all slowly turn into deadites. Catch it in cinemas from Thursday, 9th of July.
1: Will's looking down on us from above.
2: From above. He's down below.
0: Dwayne Johnson has returned to reprise his iconic role of Maui in the brand new live-action Moana. You can expect to hear all your favourite songs and see all your favourite characters back on the big screen from Friday, 10th of July.
3: Maui! Shapeshifter, you stole the heart of Tefiti and cursed the whole world. If you restore the heart, you'd be everyone's hero.
0: And finally, for something a little bit more salt of the earth, Netflix drops the latest adaptation of Little House on the Prairie on July 9th. Back to today's entertainment roundup. I'm
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6: 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All right. You win. I'm in love with you. Okay. You win. I'm in love with you. Well, all right. Okay, eh? Okay. You never give me your money. How about you? So much better. Walnut sandwich. Okay.
7: You never give me your coffee. Okay, come on, lads. Here it is, boys. Here it is. Come on, boys. Esley off, please. It's exactly 2:30, and it's 36. And here we go.
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0: Tonight we are featuring an interview with a very peculiar-looking gentleman who goes by the name of Mr. Paul Caruso, on the dodgy subject of are there or are there not flying saucers, or UFOs. Please, Mr. Caruso, could you give us your regarded opinion on this nonsense about spaceships and even space people?
1: Thank you. As you all know, you just can't believe everything you see and hear, can you? Now, if you will excuse me, I must be on my way.

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